0: Luke Bryan's farm tour is hitting the Shane Dorff Dairy Farm in Allegan on Sunday, September 20th. 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
1: Quiet tonight, lows near 54 with high pressure and clear skies. This gives way to sunshine for Friday, highs near 79 with light winds. Saturday, 82, partly sunny, slightly more humid, not much. We'll see a chance of some rain overnight Saturday into Sunday, and then a chance of a pop-up shower or storm on Sunday, but largely dry, high temperatures in the mid-80s. We should see the humidity return early next week. Tracking Southwest Michigan's weather, I'm Storm Teammate Chief Meteorologist Ellen Baca.

wondering who's gonna kiss who first. 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
4: Quiet tonight, lows near 54 with high pressure and clear skies. This gives way to sunshine for Friday, highs near 79 with light winds. Saturday, 82, partly sunny, slightly more humid, not much. We'll see a chance of some rain overnight Saturday into Sunday, and then a chance of a pop-up shower or storm on Sunday, but largely dry, high temperatures in the mid-80s. We should see the humidity return early next week. Tracking Southwest Michigan's weather, I'm Storm Team 8 Chief Meteorologist Ellen Baca.

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Honestly, I have no idea what's next. 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

0: Luke Bryan's farm tour is hitting the Shane Dorff Dairy Farm in Allegan on Sunday, September 20th. Want to go?
1: We're down to the final weekend for your chance to win tickets to Luke Bryan with two more win stops. 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
4: Quiet tonight, lows near 54 with high pressure and clear skies. This gives way to sunshine for Friday, highs near 79 with light winds. Saturday, 82, partly sunny, slightly more humid, not much. We'll see a chance of some rain overnight Saturday into Sunday, and then a chance of a pop-up shower or storm on Sunday, but largely dry, high temperatures in the mid-80s. We should see the humidity return early next week. Tracking Southwest Michigan's weather, I'm Storm Teammate Chief Meteorologist Ellen Baca.

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0: Luke Bryan's farm tour is hitting the Shane Dorff Dairy Farm in Allegan on Sunday, September 20th. Wanna go?
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10: Mostly clear skies tonight, giving a good opportunity to view the partial lunar eclipse just after midnight. Expect low temperatures by Friday morning, dropping down to the mid-50s. Mostly sunny skies throughout the day on Friday with high temperatures near 80. It's a dry start to Saturday as well, but a chance for some rain develops late Saturday night and carries in a scattered fashion throughout the day on Sunday, looking rainy and a touch more humid into early next week. Tracking West Michigan's weather, I'm Storm Team 8 meteorologist Sarah Flynn.

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0: biggest party in the cornfield is back. Luke Bryan's farm tour is hitting the Shane Dorff Dairy Farm in Allegan on Sunday, September 20th. Wanna go?
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0: Luke Bryan's farm tour is hitting the Shane Dorff Dairy Farm in Allegan on Sunday, September 20th. Wanna go?
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0: Luke Bryan's farm tour is hitting the Shane Dorff Dairy Farm in Allegan on Sunday, September 20th. 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

0: Luke Bryan's farm tour is hitting the Shane Dorff Dairy Farm in Allegan on Sunday, September 20th. Want to go?
1: We're down to the final weekend for your chance to win tickets to Luke Bryan with two more win stops. 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
2: Michigan Ag Now. This is your morning report, and I'm Rusty Halverson. Beginning September 8th, Canada is expected to double tariffs on American steel and aluminum from 25 to 50% and impose additional tariffs on hundreds of U.S. products, including agricultural equipment. Equipment manufacturers warn the move could disrupt the North American market and drive up costs. Kip Eidberg is with the Association of Equipment Manufacturers. He says Canada remains the industry's most important export destination.
3: About 30% of the equipment made in the United States is destined for export, and a significant portion of that goes to Canada. Now, we also import parts, components, and equipment from Canada.
2: Eidberg says new tariffs will ultimately be felt by the people who buy and use farm machinery.
3: There's a fair amount of parts and components made in Canada that goes into equipment made in the United States. And when those parts and components face tariffs coming into the U.S., that makes the equipment made here more expensive, which makes it, you know, more expensive ultimately for U.S. farmers and ranchers.
2: The equipment industry is urging leaders on both sides of the borders to return to the negotiating table.
3: Continue to communicate that the current stalemate, and that's probably a generous term to use to describe the state of the relationship, does nothing but harm, not only to the Canadian and the U.S. economies, but to the broader business community and certainly to our industry and our customers. So we will continue to carry that message to Washington and to Ottawa, obviously urging both sides to stop playing politics, to put good policy first, and to find a way to get back to that negotiating table, strike a deal for an updated trade agreement for North America, and remove most, if not all, of the tariffs that we're currently facing on both sides of the border.
2: That's Kip Eidberg with the Association of Equipment Manufacturers. That's this hour's Michigan Ag Now Report, and I'm Rusty Halverson.
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0: Luke Bryan's farm tour is hitting the Shane Dorff Dairy Farm in Allegan on Sunday, September 20th. 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
14: Southwest Michigan weather.
15: Mostly sunny to partly cloudy conditions today. Pleasant overall, high temperature up around 80. Tonight, a mostly clear sky with a few high clouds developing late. Low temperature right around 60. As we head into the weekend, increasing clouds Saturday. Just a slight chance of an evening shower, especially north of Kalamazoo, with a high temperature of 82. As we head into Sunday, more humidity, a little more heat as well, with a chance of a shower or thunderstorm, and a high temperature up around 86. I'm Storm Team meteorologist Matt Kirkwood, tracking southwest Michigan's weather.

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0: Luke Bryan's farm tour is hitting the Shane Dorff Dairy Farm in Allegan on Sunday, September 20th. Wanna go?
1: We're down to the final weekend for your chance to win tickets to Luke Bryan with two more win stops. 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
1: Just Scott West.
0: No, he's not just Scott West. He is the Scott West.
1: Not the best. Just Scott West. JD's the best.
0: No, I don't think so. JD is here, and thank you because you are the best for listening to Cranking Us Up. You know what this means, right? You got to sing, dude. Here we go.
1: Oh, it's good morning.
0: Still getting into this.
2: Good morning.
0: Good morning.
2: Good morning.
0: Good morning. One, two.

0: Good morning, everybody. Hello, and how are you?
1: Welcome. Friday.
0: It is Friday, August 28th, 2026. 6:04 is where we stand right now, and we're all shaking it awake, that's for sure. Yeah. Shaking the, what do they call that stuff? My dad used to have a word for it. You know, you shake off the sleep.
1: Yeah, shake and bake. No, that's not it.
0: No, that's not it.
1: We got a moon tonight, though.
0: There's a full moon tonight. That will explain a lot of people's personalities.
1: It would.
0: Yeah.
1: I'm like, who turned the street light on? Oh, it's the moon.
0: But anyway, you always have that where you're just shaking yourself awake. Yeah. You got that feeling, you just got a
1: cobwebs.
0: Yeah, just cobwebs. Yeah. Everything. It's like, whoa.
1: Yeah. You got a big weekend this weekend. So
0: I do. We've got two places that we're going to be going this weekend. I'm going to be heading this afternoon to 4:30 to 6:30 this afternoon, and it's going to be the archery spot. And hang on 1 second here. I got to pull this up here because I got some more details that we popped in here. And this is going to be fun.
1: Who else is going to be there with you?
0: Some
1: guy.
0: Tim the Beer. That dude, yeah. Tim the Beer guy going to be there. Got to look forward to seeing him, man. As you all know, Luke Bryan is going to be part of the Shaendorf Dairy Farm, Luke Bryan's Farm Tour 2026, presented by Bear.
1: Bear.
0: Presented by Metamucil.
1: Bear. Gets you going in the morning.
0: Yeah. It's going to be Sunday, September 20th. It's going to be fun. So Archery Spot Guns and More is where I'm going to be at this afternoon from 4:30 to 6:30. They got a pair of covert trail cams up for grabs.
1: Nice.
0: Probably put that on the wheel of prizes, too. No purchases necessary for that. Just stop in and sign up to win and check out the exclusive deals on their bows and guns while we're out there. The largest sporting goods store in the tri-state area.
1: Three of them.
0: You got it. 1.5 miles west of M99 on Territorial Road in Michigan. By the way, that's just 3 miles from Pioneer, Ohio.
1: 3 miles from Ohio.
0: Do you believe I have been here 5 years?
1: Wow. Yeah,
0: I guess it's 5 years. And I don't even think I've crossed the Ohio border. Because like most Michigan people say, why would you?
1: Why would you?
0: Yeah, right? I mean, why would you go over there?
1: You're 3 miles away from Buckeye, dude.
0: There you go, man. Should I get like an Ohio State shirt or something?
1: Big Michigan shirt.
0: Big Michigan?
1: Yeah.
0: Big M on
1: big
0: my
1: M.
0: sweatshirt.
1: Yeah.
0: Yeah, right. So Archery Spot Guns and More. It's going to be a lot of fun. Beer Guy will be out there with me. And then Beer Guy's actually wrapping up the Windstops. He is going to be out at Longstreet Living in Coldwater. They'll have some great items to, maybe give away while they're there. I know he's going to have some fun prizes. And, of course, those Luke Bryan tickets.
1: Luke Bryan. What time is he there?
0: He'll be there from 10 to noon.
1: Wow, he's got to get up early. Early in the morning.
2: It's all right. I'm used to it, guys. No worries, man.
0: He's got his Yoders bagged up for us right now. He'll be bringing that in. I think you're another chocolate-covered donut guy, aren't you, like we are?
1: Nutties.
0: You're Nutties. Okay.
1: Nutties are the apple.
2: Don't make me go there. Don't make me go there with a comment on
1: you turn me into Tim the Light Beer Guy.
0: Yeah, let's find out what the forecast is for the weekend.
3: Mostly sunny to partly cloudy conditions today. Pleasant overall, high temperature up around 80. Tonight, a mostly clear sky with a few high clouds developing late. Low temperature right around 60. As we head into the weekend, increasing clouds Saturday. Just a slight chance of an evening shower, especially north of Kalamazoo, with a high temperature of 82. As we head into Sunday, more humidity, a little more heat as well, with a chance of a shower or thunderstorm, and a high temperature up around 86. I'm starting to meet meteorologist Matt Kirkwood, tracking southwest Michigan's weather.
0: Thank you very much, Matt. We have 56 in southwest Michigan. Our first sip of the day. Are you ready?
1: Pour it up. Should probably drink some.
0: That's good. And

0: It's 198.5 with Taylor Swift, and I knew you.
1: Do it.
0: All right. My name is J.D. Justice. Thank you so much for listening. We have got this gentleman over here.
1: Scott West.
0: Uh-huh. And this gentleman is calling in this morning. Good morning, Mr. Briscoe. You are live and alive, so you're on the air. Don't swear. What do you think of that?
2: Okay.
0: Okay.
1: Silence.
0: Hey, guys, guess what? It's what? The final preseason game this Woo-hoo! Weekend. We get real next week.
1: Yes.
2: Let's get to the real stuff.
1: Let's get to matters. The real stuff. Yes.
0: What did the Lions play again?
1: Does it matter?
0: No, but I want to know, is there a player that you've been watching on the Lions that you want to see do really well because you want him to make the cut? You want him to make the 53 roster?
1: There's a guy, I think they drafted Skylar Gill, I think the guy's name is, that's undersized but has that mentality where he wants to make the team. And I guess he's done really well in preseason. There's four or five. Their backup quarterback, Altmaier, I think his name is.
0: Oh.
1: That's been doing really well.
0: Okay.
1: So that's all. He's no Brock Purdy, but, you know, he's got some skills where it's not like, oh, if Jared Goff gets hurt, we're in trouble. Yeah.
0: You still might.
2: He was undrafted, wasn't he?
1: He was, mm-hmm. yes. But he's surprised a lot of people, so.
0: Yeah. Well, you know what? I will tell you that Vikings fans said that about a guy named Max Brosmer last year. The bro show, they called him. And he got his chance to start against Seattle. Oh, my. It was bad.
1: Well, if he could have played Detroit every game, you guys probably would have.
0: Oh, I don't know. You guys' defense, but at that time that he got a chance to play, I think you guys would have beat him. I mean, we played you on Thanksgiving night. The Vikings played the Lions.
1: Oh, that's right.
0: Was it Thanksgiving or Christmas? No, Christmas night.
1: Christmas, yeah.
0: It was Christmas. And, you know, we won that game with Bro.
1: Yeah.
0: I was shocked.
1: Yeah, really not me. Lions are traditionally good at letting rookie quarterbacks just destroy them.
0: Right.
1: We haven't seen any tape on the guy. Well, yeah. You got some tape now.
0: You sure do. Oh, man. So as we move forward into this weekend, there's going to be a lot of preseason action. You're going to see a lot of fodder. You're going to see, I wouldn't be surprised if you don't see some trades.
1: I think what all of us and Brett can chime in on this is injuries. We just want to avoid starting the season with everybody healthy.
2: Yep.
1: That's it.
0: I agree. Yeah, I mean, that's
2: why I don't think you'll see many regulars play this week.
1: No,
0: not at all. No. Unless they've got to get out there because they haven't played much or they're coming off of an injury and they just want to get out there and loosen up a little bit.
1: One series where they just play one set of downs.
0: I could see that.
2: I don't think Goff has played the entire preseason.
1: I don't think he has either.
0: He doesn't need to.
1: No.
0: He does not need to. Give him his week. Get him out there. Get him his reps in practice. Let him work on the sideline. If he has to, let him, what are they? They all kind of stand around in the clothes, street clothes now. They don't, and some don't even, they all kind of like stand in the background and eat hot dogs together and hang out.
1: Why do I need to get dressed?
2: You're going to see a bunch of guys this weekend that this time next week, they're going to be selling insurance or applying to play in the CFL.
1: Wasn't the kicker for Lions, but wasn't he like laying bricks or something before the Lions got a hold of him?
0: It's crazy. So what is it? I learned the whole thing. Now, the reason this is important on why you want to make the 53, not only do you make the team even as just a backup and you're on the sideline, your retirement plan for the NFL goes to a different tier compared to if you just played on the practice squad.
1: Can you imagine that, though? A lot of people think, well, you got to be the star quarterback, the star running back, or the star wide receiver. No, you don't. You can make the special teams and make like $1.1 million and go to see every football game you'd like to, and just stand on the sidelines, and then go out on the field a couple of times and make $1 million or $950,000.
0: I always thought it was a joke when I watched Paper Lion and stuff. They're like, that guy goes, what do you mean I got to play? I'm the fourth string. I'm not supposed to play.
1: I'm Rudy.
0: Get out there. I've got too many people injured right now. I need you, dude.
1: Rudy.
0: Like coaches always said. The coach has always said, you better be ready to play if you're on my team.
1: That's it.
2: You know, the best job in the NFL is a backup quarterback to a really good quarterback that doesn't get hurt.
1: That's it.
0: Absolutely.
1: The only thing you got to worry about is...
2: They used to say carrying a clipboard.
1: Clipboard, that's it.
0: Take a knee. Get out there and take a knee. Yeah.

0: It's Friday. Everything's going to be all right on Win98.5, the Win98.5 Morning Show. I'm Scott West, and across from me is
1: J.D. Justice, and we got Tim the Beer Guy coming in today, too. And from the Win98.5 Newsroom, it is Mr. Brett Briscoe.
2: Yay! The news.
1: Yeah, so we were chatting a little bit ago about the barbers back in the day when you were a kid growing up and how much of an experience it used to be. Mine was next to this place called Chanticleer Pizza. Mm-hmm. And Lenny was the guy who cut my hair. And every time I would go, my dad would take me there just when they were starting to bake the pizzas. Mm-hmm. And I'd be like, smells good over there. And then I'd have to get up there and he'd have that seat that he'd sit on, that one that stretches across, the booster seat. He would stretch the thing across and he'd lift me up and sit on the chair so I was at his right height. And he'd give me a slow poke. Yeah. He'd put the thing over me and he'd clip my hair, man. Yep. What an experience, though, as a kid.
0: They pumped that little button on the floor, yep. Like you're jacking you up.
1: Yeah. I thought it was cool at the dental office, too, until I realized what they did at the dentist office. Yeah. It wasn't the same as getting the ride in the chair.
0: Not the same.
1: No. Not at all. But anyway, I just remember that experience. You and I go to the same one where they used to, like, shave the back of your neck. Yeah. They'd lather it.
0: Yeah. Yep. Yeah. Penfield Barbershop right around the corner.
1: Absolutely. Yeah. Yep. And then gone are the days, though, of handing them $5 and telling them to keep the change.
0: Yeah. No.
1: You're right.
0: No, it's funny because the Penfield Barbershop, it's the fastest. I think I give them $20 for it takes them like 10 minutes to cut my hair and then I'm done. That's it.
1: That one lady in Mississippi Burning told Gene Hackman, "With that cue ball, honey, you're going to have to do a lot more than that."
0: I get done getting my hair cut, and Kelly would be waiting for me on my truck, and she'd say, "Did you get your hair cut?" I'm like, "Yeah, I got my hair cut. It looks the same." "No, it doesn't."
1: So she was having trouble getting in, and you told her, "Well, go to Penfield Barber. He'll have you done in 10 minutes.
0: She pays like $300 for a cut and color and highlights and all their stuff. And it takes, can you imagine sitting in a chair for 3 hours?
1: Yes. That's crazy.
0: 3 hours.
1: Yeah. What's your best memory, my friend, Brett?
3: A couple of, when I was, my mom was a beautician, so I always got my hair cut at home. And I remember when I was a kid, we didn't have the lift chair. We had like the big cooking pot on a chair and sit on the pot.
0: Relatives always book theirs.
3: But one time, Sherry didn't like who was cutting my hair. She didn't like how she was doing it. So she made me this appointment at this kind of fancy place, right?
1: Uh-huh. Yeah.
3: So I go, and they, like, wash your hair, and they massage your scalp, and then they cut your hair and all that kind of stuff. I'm like, you know, the standard line when you get a haircut at a barbershop is like, "How much do I owe you," right?
0: Yeah,
3: like,
0: that's it.
3: I asked, I said, "How much do I owe you?" Lady says, $50. I said, "For a freaking haircut?"
0: That don't include the tip either.
3: That's the last time I went to that place.
0: Did she get a tip? She was a $10 tip.
3: I don't even remember. I know was shocked from the $50.
1: Yeah. Did Sherry say, "But I love your haircut, Brad"?
3: Yes, she did. Yeah. Yes, she did.
1: Yeah. And you said, "You know what? Did you tell her that she could massage your scalp for her, and which costs a lot less?"
3: Yeah, she said it's actually styled. I said, "Well, no,
0: not for long."
3: $50 myself.
0: Where's my hat? Not for long.
3: Yeah, I wear a hat anyway.
0: So do I.
1: Brett's coming up in the news here in a couple of minutes. What's your top story?
3: We'll tell you about the guy that robbed the bank, the Huntington Bank branch, was arraigned yesterday. The good news is cops got all the money back.
1: Excellent.
0: Nice.
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0: know.
1: Swing 98.5, that is John Pardy. My name is JD.
2: Scott West.
1: And we got Tim the Beer Guy joining us here in just a little bit. Plus, we were chatting about this last night when we were talking about the show on the phone. The Air Jordan 41 basketball shoe.
2: 41 years? Is that what the 41 means?
1: You know what? And Michael doesn't even look as old as his dad James did when we first were introduced to Air Jordan.
2: No, Tiger Woods does, but oh, no.
1: Ooh, let's not talk about that picture. But, morning, Brett.
3: Good morning. A 34-year-old Battle Creek man is charged with stealing nearly $18,000 from a Huntington Bank branch in Penfield Township. Devontae Davis was arraigned yesterday, and his attorneys entered a not guilty plea. He's accused of handing a teller a note demanding money, handed her a bag, and told her to fill it with $50 and $100 bills. Calhoun County Sheriff's deputies say they recovered all $17,808 that were reported stolen. Students are moving into Western Michigan University this week ahead of the start of classes on September the 2nd. Formal move-in period ends tomorrow for on-campus housing, but WMU officials say students can still arrive through the first day of the academic year. Staff members are available to help, especially for first-year students. Western Michigan University opened the new Valley Oaks Residence Hall this year. After that took 3 years to design and build, that adds 1,000 more beds. A federal judge is blocking a Postal Service regulation that would affect mail-in ballots. The measure would implement a provision of President Trump's executive order regarding mail-in voting. The order allows the Postal Service to exert control over mail-in ballots that lead up to the midterms. The judge ruled the regulation is likely unlawful as the federal government cannot interfere with elections without congressional permission. This comes a day after the same judge lifted a nationwide block on Trump's order. And PlayStation Store users could soon see some movie purchases disappear from the platform. Sony says more than 550 movies and television shows will be removed from some users' libraries beginning September 1st because of expiring license agreement with Studio Canal. Affected titles include major films like Terminator 2, Rambo, Paddington, and Apocalypse Now. Consumer advocates say the move is a reminder that physical media remains the only way to guarantee long-term access to purchased content. In sports, Tigers were off last night. They'll open up a weekend series against the two-time defending champion Dodgers tonight at Comerica Park. Preseason football wraps up tomorrow with the Lions down in Indianapolis to play the Colts. And Minwoo Lee has a two-shot lead at 8-under-62 after the first round of the PGA Championship. For Win 98.5, I'm Brett Briscoe.
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8: Mostly sunny to partly cloudy conditions today. Pleasant overall, high temperature up around 80. Tonight, a mostly clear sky with a few high clouds developing late. Low temperature right around 60. As we head into the weekend, increasing clouds Saturday. Just a slight chance of an evening shower, especially north of Kalamazoo, with a high temperature of 82. As we head into Sunday, more humidity, a little more heat as well, with a chance of a shower or thunderstorm, and a high temperature up around 86. I'm starting to meet meteorologist Matt Kirkwood, tracking southwest Michigan's weather.
1: Thank you very much, Matt. As far as the temp, we've got 56 in southwest Michigan. We've got JD's randomness around the corner and pumpkin spice latte. It's that time. Especially since high school football has already went hot, hot, peak.
2: Give me the ball.
1: Here come the pumpkins.
9: Well, you know those times when you feel like there's a sign there on your back. Says I don't mind if you kick me. Seems like everybody has.

0: latest. 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
0: On Win 98.5 in the morning show. And look who's here getting chocolate on his face. Or shall we say the beard?
1: He's licking his fingers.
2: Hello, everybody.
0: Hey. Give me that microphone. Good. Come here.
1: Donuts.
0: I can't believe we're talking about this.
1: Wow.
0: Even Tim the beer guy was still a young guy when this was happening.
1: Look at the size of that donut. Oh, my God.
0: It's Yoder's, man.
1: Holy
0: smokes. Somebody brings that in. Okay. That's one of his guys. That's one of his clients.
1: The cow patty. Yeah.
0: It's a cow patty. It does look like that, doesn't it? Well, anyway, I think even Tim the beer guy, you were a young guy when the first Jordans came out 41 years ago.
2: I was.
0: How about that? They got Air Jordan 41. It's called a Ruby, and it's going to debut with an exclusive initial release in China on August 28th, which is...
1: Today.
0: Today?
1: Yeah.
3: Sharp as a
0: today,
3: tip.
0: I am. Yeah. Yes.
1: It's Friday. And then, that's all I know.
0: And then, by the way, where I was headed was that their wider launch is going to be on October 25th. But you're going to be able to see them. By the way, they will cost you $205.
1: That's it?
2: Just so you know, I really think that's ridiculous.
0: For a pair of shoes.
1: That's cheap for a pair of Jordans.
2: No, it's not. $200 for a pair of tennis shoes?
1: It is.
2: Come on.
1: I'm telling you. That
2: obviously, you've not had four boys like I have.
0: And they all want the same ones.
2: Well, no, it just
1: Skechers.
2: Costs.
1: You get some Skechers. Skechers are like $29.99.
0: Do you remember?
2: Well, whatever.
0: Do you remember in the day? I remember when Zips came out with the Z on the shoe.
1: Yeah, the knockoff.
0: And I remember I wanted the Zips. Yeah. And we went out and I got the blue ones and everything. And my brother wanted the red ones. So we all had them, and I thought, Dad, how did you all do that? One day I asked him, I said, remember when you went and bought those Zips? He goes, well, what you didn't realize is Zips were off-brand, something else. He goes, so they were like $10. I was, sure, which color you want?
1: They flipped the Nike logo upside
2: down.
1: Right.
2: Why not?
1: They're kind of Nikes.
0: So, yeah, China gets them today, and global launch is going to be October 25th. And then, like I said, the price is $205 for the Air Jordan.
1: China probably gets them today. China gets them today because they're probably made in China.
2: You said what I was thinking.
0: Well, I think we were all thinking the same thing. But so Jordan said the Jordan brand basketball enters a new era of design and innovation with the Air 41. I'm looking at this shoe right now, man. It's pretty cool. I mean, it almost looks like you remember those track shoes you would wear?
2: Yeah, yeah.
0: It almost looks like a track shoe.
1: You know,
0: it's all red.
1: You know what the kids do nowadays, right? They only issue a limited amount of these shoes, and you've got to go on their website. You got to download the app, and I know this is because my son does it. And then they sell out of all the sizes, and then they get resold on different sneaker platforms.
0: Ah, the sneaker black market.
1: They do, and they're not $200 and some dollars.
2: $400.

0: 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We've
1: Scott
0: got
1: West.
0: And JD Justice. And of course, Friday.
2: Hey, Tim the beer guy here just a little early
3: What's
2: this morning.
3: What's going on, everybody?
0: But you know what? Let's just put it this way. This is what Tim the beer guy gets in here now. Because he realizes he brings the donuts and we give him a little bit of time to eat.
2: I know.
0: He likes that. This is his breakfast time.
2: Well, you're right.
0: Where are you going today, by the way?
2: Where am I going? I'm going to the archery spot.
0: You darn right.
2: Yes,
0: you
2: indeed.
0: You're coming out there with me.
2: They say Camden address, but it's really, you know, towards Pioneer, Ohio. Mm-hmm. Still in Michigan. And JD, just think about this. The place has over 1,000 guns. Over 300 bows. They've got a cool-looking Gatlin gun that you can look at. Don't touch it, though.
1: There are
2: and if you're a Trumper out there, they've got a Trump automatic gun with his nameplate and stuff like
0: no
2: that.
0: No kidding.
2: Yes, they do.
0: Did they go get an autograph?
2: I don't think so.
1: Is it orange? No.
2: I don't think it is.
0: Who's that guy on that wind station that was picking on my hair?
2: Oh, you know how they you know how you dip like bows and stuff into different camo things?
0: Yeah.
2: They've got some that are like a Busch Light and different beer brands
0: that
2: are semi-automatic ones, too. They're just cool to look at.
0: Can we take pictures when we're out there? Will they let us post them?
2: Oh, yeah, we'll take
0: it. Okay,
2: yeah,
0: I didn't know what we legally could do.
2: John and Steve and then Atina will be there and she'll take care of us.
0: That'd be great. So the whole idea was, and everybody in the office thought this was a great idea, is that we could have you as a moving target running with a watermelon. And whoever gets the watermelon first.
2: You don't know how fast I am.
1: It's like an arcade.
2: I'm sneaky fast. You ain't gonna get
1: sneaky
2: me.
1: Sneaky fast.
0: No. All right, a little bit later this morning, we're gonna chat about Reacher, and that is out and gonna be dropping another episode. They just dropped the latest episode here, but we also got news on Landman with Tommy Norris and the crew.
1: Landman.
0: We gotta wait a bit.
2: I'm
0: a little
2: Reacher.
0: Bummed about that.
1: Reacher
0: is awesome. Yeah.
1: It so who's the better Reacher, Alan Ritchson or Tom Cruise?
0: Come on.
2: Alan Ritchson.
0: Tom Cruise just did not come across as a guy that would be that type of train. I'm sorry. All right, randomness is what's going on right now.
1: Sorry.
0: Believe it or not, it's been 60 years since the Beatles toured. Tomorrow is the anniversary of the final show of their final tour, August 29th, 1966.
2: Wow. I was around.
0: I was just a little guy.
2: I was a 3-year-old little guy running all over the place.
1: He was singing, "She loves me, yeah.
2: Like, how you know?
0: You know what? I bet you his daddy. He wanted to have a Beatles haircut, so his dad set him down like mine did, and put a bowl over his head and just cut around.
2: Listen,
0: it.
2: I have a good haircut story. I'll tell you a little bit later.
0: Oh, you heard
2: a really good one when I was a little kid.
0: Yeah,
1: he's a Ringo guy. I could see him being Ringo star. That's what he
0: all right. One final thing, Dr. Pepper promoted itself as a hot drink for the winter in the 60s.
1: Huh.
0: If you heat it up, it turns thicker, almost like apple cider. And as a matter of fact, I got a clip of an ad. Check this out.
1: Mm. You had me at hot Dr. Pepper.
0: You wouldn't like that.
4: Hi, I'm Dick Clark. You know, when the weather is sunny and hot, you and I really go for a delicious ice-cold Dr. Pepper, the soft drink that goes so well with hot weather. Deliciously different. When the weather's hot, Dr. Pepper tastes great cold. And when the weather's cold, that's when Dr. Pepper tastes a great hot. Hi, Max.
0: He's actually looking at a snowman right now. Here's the 60s music.
1: American band.
0: Dancing in their go-go shoes.
1: Yeah.
5: I'm going to have to try that.
1: I love Dr. Pepper.
2: I'm going to try it too.
0: How long would you warm it up in the microwave? Would you be like 35 seconds or a minute?
2: I like it hot. So probably 2 minutes.
0: I like it hot.
2: I do like it hot.
0: That's it for randomness. Brought to you by

0: friends at Once Upon a Child. Lots of great things are going on there today, so make sure you go and check it
1: Beckley
0: out.
1: Beckley Road out there in Battle Creek.
0: You got it.
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0: woman. That's Kane Brown at Wind 98.5 in the morning show. My name is JD.
1: Scott West.
2: Tim the beer guy.
0: All right. Happy Friday, everyone. We're going to be going out to Dowagiac for Know Your Beer in just a little bit. But wanted to kind of get you caught up here. We just read that Tommy Norris and the gang is coming back with Landman. They have already filmed the next season, but they're not going to release it until next year. This time next year, I think. Maybe a little bit sooner.
2: Why is that?
0: Because everybody's, anticipating it.
2: Yeah.
0: But at what point do you hold back on it?
2: Too long.
0: To where everybody's like, forget about it.
2: Exactly.
0: I don't want to do it.
1: Well, if you got little kids in it, you don't wait too long because then they're grown up. Like, was that guy just five and now he's 15?
0: Is this guy that old? Yeah. But Taylor Sheridan is definitely the king of the TV these days.
1: Oh, he is.
0: He's got all of these great shows out. Yeah. He did 1883, right? The prequel to Yellowstone.
2: Yes. Oh, yeah. Yes.
0: With Tim McGraw. And that's where I really thought Tim McGraw came into his own as an actor. I mean, he did in The Blind Side, but, you know, this was more of a character that he had to dig down deep and find.
1: Mm-hmm. Yeah.
0: And I loved him in that. He was also in The Shack. But
1: isn't he supposed to be in a new series on Netflix where he plays like a bull rider? Like
0: Jim McGraw?
1: Like a seedy guy.
0: Good idea. Hang on one second. Yeah. Let's find out.
1: And they had to postpone it because he hurt his back.
0: So I'm going to look this up.
2: Look at that. He's very fast.
1: TV. I love Tim McGraw. He's fit.
2: Well, I will tell you.
1: He gives us old guys.
2: It's hard for me sometimes to listen to his music after watching him in the 1883 he's such a different character and he's kind of a rough. He never smiles. He's always angry about this. And he's just, but you know, he's the good guy.
0: I remember when Faith Hill, when he first went out and he did Friday Night Lights, they asked Faith Hill, well, what did you think of his acting ability? She goes, I hate him. She goes, that's good. I hate him. Yeah. He really she says, digs down deep and turns into something that he's not.
2: Right.
1: If you get a chance, check out his workout videos because he like lifts tractor tires.
0: Yeah.
1: He is.
0: So I actually got to stand backstage with him one time and I went, hey, are we going to work out today? And he looks at me, he goes, no, man, that's only when I'm on tour.
1: Yeah.
0: I'll never forget that. I don't know. It's a Hulu drama pilot. It's going to be called Southern Bastards, playing a corrupt high school football coach.
1: Okay.
0: That's what Tim McGraw's going to be.
2: Okay. So he's staying in that mm-hmm. shady area.
1: Yeah.
2: See what I mean?
0: He must really like being his alter. Maybe that's really him, and he just doesn't want anybody to know it. I don't know.
2: You know what I also like is he just doesn't grab a guitar and start singing. You know what I mean?
0: Like the Elvis movies?
2: Yeah. Well, let's kill 3 minutes in the show, and I'm going to sing a song. Yeah.
0: He does do, like, album cuts for the series itself. So that, if he's in a movie, I think he has a song in the movie.
1: Yeah.
0: I think that makes sense.
2: It's not like old Andy Griffin, get on the porch, do a little strumming.
0: I kind of miss that, though, because you go back and watch some series. There's Randy Travis picking with Andy Griffin.
2: Yeah.
0: I mean, it's cool, man. All right, when we come back, we're going to get into Know Your Beer. Plus, we got to get caught up on that Reacher series, guys.
1: Reacher.

0: The morning show is live and alive today. Thank you so much for listening. 7:11. You got Scott West, Tim the Beer Guy, JD here. I was really kind of shocked when we were looking at the new show that Tim McGraw's coming out in. And as I read the title, I went, can I say that on the radio these days?
1: What, bastard?
0: Yeah.
2: Context.
0: The context, I guess.
1: Yeah, in context.
0: I didn't realize it because my dad used to never allow me to say that word.
1: Never cuss or anything.
2: The other B word in that word, yeah.
0: Yeah. It was there was like a no-no.
2: Mm-hmm. And it wasn't like beer. Wasn't the B word beer.
0: Now we turn around and hear the S word and the A word and all that everywhere. It's like
1: everywhere.
0: Common. It's crazy.
2: Right. A fun word, of course.
0: You know what it makes me want to do?
1: What's that?
0: It makes me want to go somewhere and have a beer.
1: Oh, yeah.
0: Mermaids. Yeah, baby. Tim the Beer Guy.
1: It's Friday.
0: Two. And
1: it has.

0: la. Turn that music up.
1: You got it.
0: La, la, la, la, la, la.
2: Yeah, you turn it up.
0: Scotty West.
3: La, la, la, la, la, la, la, la, la, la.
1: He's over there singing as low as he possibly can.
0: I know he is.
1: I'm at his mic all the way up, and he's like, I'm trying to bury myself.
0: There's people in there. There's people in their cars and trucks right now singing it loud.
1: I just love it.
0: Come on, Scott West.
4: I'm not up this early normally.
0: Well, now you are.
1: You are now.
4: I'm usually at La La Land about this time.
0: I know.
1: This is when his Benadryl kicks in.
0: Hang on. Five more minutes, and I'll get up. Five more minutes, and I'll get up. Hey, we'd like to thank Longstreet Living, your comfort destination for furniture, flooring, and mattresses in Coldwater and Marshall. I'll be there tomorrow from 10 to noon. 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Andrew Miller will take care of you if you need a tow.
1: All right, where are we going, sir?
0: Hey, today we are going to go over to Dowagiac, and I'm going to talk to Brian Morin again. He is the brewer and founder over there, and it is a little drive from Coldwater, but it's a beautiful drive. I kind of took the back roads.
4: Yeah.
0: And then we discussed, Juicy IPA.
5: You know why he goes back over to these places, right?
0: Why?
5: Because it always tastes good, and he's got to go back over and have it again.
0: I know.
1: Hey, listen, I'll bring my recorder. All right, Brian, tell us about this.
6: So, like you said, it's a juicy IPA, also known as hazy IPA or New England IPA. This is definitely one of our most popular beers. This is brewed with late additions of hops, so you really don't get a bitterness like you do from a lot of IPAs. And it's made with Citra hops out of the Pacific Northwest and Mandarina hops out of Germany. So you think about Citra Mandarina, you really get that citrusy, juicy flavor.
0: And I did tell you, I was not much of an IPA guy, you know, but this really has a great flavor. And I can taste a little bit of the citrus in there. But I will tell you, it doesn't leave you go, ooh, you know. Some IPAs do that.
6: Yeah, it's been fun with this beer in the tap room because you will have customers come in and say, I like beers with a fruity taste. You know, I don't like IPAs. And I'll give them this one, say, taste this without, you know, necessarily saying what it is. And they'll say, oh, that's great. And I say, well, you just drank an IPA. But because people think of that kind of rip the enamel off your teeth bitterness. But this kind of IPA does not have that at all.
0: And then what makes it hazy? Is there something that you add to the beer?
6: Really, the haziness comes from the grain bill. So it's made with malted oats as well as wheat, which the proteins in there will leave a haziness. But it's also largely due to the yeast strain that we use. So the combination of those things together, and then the fact that we just put tons and tons of hops in the fermenter and dry hop gives it a little bit of that as well.
0: Now, you guys got a full kitchen here. What would I pair this juicy IPA with?
6: The nice thing about this beer is it goes well with a lot of things, but what I really like to pair this with is our Reuben sandwich. We are really known for our Reuben sandwich. You know, we're Irish descent. We love our corned beef. So think about the salty, smoky of that beef and then a little bit of citrusy to kind of cut through it. Really nice.
0: It is a very nice flavor. Hey, and coming up, people will have a big event to enjoy here, and that's coming up June 20th. What's happening?
6: Yep. So we're having a big bash to celebrate 10 years. You know, we're really proud of the fact that we made it 10 years in this industry. And on June 20th, we're going to have a big festival. We're going to bring in some good bands. We got Mr. Blotto coming in out of Chicago.
1: That sounds like a good band, Mr.
0: Yeah,
1: Blotto.
0: It was. And that was in June. That was our big anniversary. And so we're just kind of recapping that and all that type of thing. But I will tell you, what a great little place over there. And they've got like a banquet room and different things.
1: Nice.
0: And so it's a cool looking place.
1: You can't beat that.
0: It's a good experience.
1: Tell me about the decor when you go into Dowagiac and you check this place out. Tell me about the decor in there. What makes it so cool?
0: Well, they've got all kinds of memorabilia around. You know, it's really sometimes the layout of a bar and the way the bar is structured and the way your seating and everything. And it lends itself to overall just there, you know, sipping a beer,
4: sure,
0: talking to a buddy or a friend or your wife or whatever.
4: Is there an outdoor patio?
0: There is out back, yes. Okay. And they'll have bands and stuff during the summer, and they'll probably have something for Labor Day, I'm sure. But there is another part that is like an open area that people rent out. And, so it's right over there at Sister Lakes. And,
4: how far away is that from the water,
0: Dowagiac? I would say from here, probably hour 15, maybe.
4: Oh, okay.
0: Something like that. Not too bad.
4: Make a weekend road trip.
0: Yeah, it's about about 2 hours from where I'm at.
1: Sounds like a place that, what kind of food do they serve?
0: All kinds. I took some on the road. Right. I said, hey, do you think I could take a couple of this and this on the road?
1: Can I keep my Tim the Beer Guy bib, too?
4: I need go by.
0: I did take a pizza.
1: I bet you did. It happened.

0: The sun is out. Get up out of that bed. Get up out of that bed. Thank you.
1: Go ahead. One more time.
0: I was just going to say thank you, Longstreet Living in Coldwater and Marshall. Keith's Jewelry, Cole Ford, both in Coldwater, and Coldwater Towing and Recovery. Thank you, sponsors.
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0: Yes. 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

0: It's Win 98.5 in the Win 98.5 morning show, man. It has been a great start to the day so far. Beautiful sunrise, all of that great stuff. And, you know, I kept his mic off for a reason because I figured you and I could have a chat, talk about something. But
1: no!
2: Man, what are you talking right about? Get that mic up there.
1: You guys talked all week. Shit. Get a break. Hey, I will tell you this. If you're driving this morning, watch out. There's deer everywhere.
0: Well, I think that it's going to be one of those, because it's a full moon. And by the way, that's going to make the road ragers crazy, too. Because my mom used to always say that. Man, there's a full moon out tonight. People are barking away, man.
3: Is it true that you don't deer for fear? Does that actually work?
1: You don't what?
3: You don't veer for deer. That's the thing.
1: Well,
3: that
1: that's because they don't want you to go off into the ditch and kill yourself and hit a tree.
3: I think the point is because they're so fast that if you move, they move with you. Mm. But I never, when I see a deer, I'm like, oh!
0: Yeah. Well, Dawn has that, you know, Dawn had gotten a new Jeep.
1: Right.
0: And you saw the pictures of what happened.
1: Yeah.
0: That thing came out. Neither one of us saw it. It was a doe, like a smaller one.
3: Oh, yeah.
0: And I was going the usual speed. Of course, I told the officer I went about 70, and he looked at me with a raised eyebrow, and I went, okay, so I was going 75. Yeah. He goes, don't worry, man. I'm going to give you a ticket.
1: Yeah.
0: So well, I'm rolling, and all of a sudden, I just see ears, boom, and it's over. There was no reaction
1: time. And he's
0: time.
1: On the toll road.
0: No,
1: on the
0: and I'm on the toll road. Yeah. It was crazy.
3: You're lucky that's all that happened. I mean,
1: well, there was something more tragic. He didn't make the Coldwater Noon Club's variety show.
0: Right. I was so bummed about that. He had a solo.
1: No, I didn't solo this year.
0: I was in comedy. I wanted to see it. We were all excited. He promised that we would have great food and beer.
1: Yeah, we had it already.
3: He said, J.D., did you hit a deer or you want to drink some beer?
0: Yeah. I'll tell you what. By the time we got back to where we just went back home.
3: Yeah.
0: And we went out and her mom says, well, why don't you come and get a drink here? Don't I both look at each other? That sounds really good. Who's driving home? Not me. I've had enough.
1: Mom, we're sleeping on the couch.
0: Yeah, no kidding, right? All right. Again, we want to say thanks to Keith's Jewelry, Long Street Living. And of course,
1: Cole Ford and Coldwater Towing and Recovery.
0: You got it. By the way, news is on the way with Mr. Briscoe. He'll be joining us after 8 o'clock with our friends from Yeti Pie on Facebook.
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And that's when I realized that she was every cowboy's dream come true.

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1: Yeah, there's no looking. I love you, JD. Oh,
2: yeah. There's a lot of love going on this morning.
1: Love for donuts.
0: Listen, I have love for that donut you brought in there.
2: You're welcome. I love the sunshine.
3: Where did donuts come from?
2: Yoder's country.
3: Hey, Yoder.
4: Hey, Yoder.
2: Hey, Yoder.
0: So I had somebody ask me yesterday, he said, is that Tim who does the Yoder commercial?
3: I said, yeah.
0: They said, is that an Irish accent?
2: And I said, we don't know.
3: After my Lucky Charms.
2: we don't know. He asked me that one time, too, because some of his church people asked him, said, who is that guy? And you know, where'd you get the accent? He said, where'd you get it from? I said, I was listening to you.
0: So what's funny is that whenever I bring it up to Tim, normally he usually goes, it's the best spot ever, man.
2: It is.
0: Best imitation ever.
2: Hey, Yoder.
5: Morning, State Representative Jennifer Wirtz this week introduced legislation that would honor the memory of Branch County Road Commission employee Casey Rice with a memorial highway designation on M86. Rice was tragically killed by a semi-truck back in June while operating a tractor mower on I-69. The semi-truck driver is now facing several felony charges, including open murder. Wirtz says Casey left an enduring mark on this community, and a memorial designation is a permanent public recognition of his contributions. It'll serve as a lasting reminder that Casey lived, he mattered, and his absence continues to be felt. A 34-year-old Battle Creek man is charged with stealing nearly $18,000 from a Huntington Bank branch in Penfield Township. Devontae Davis was arraigned yesterday, and his attorneys entered a not guilty plea. He's accused of handing a teller a note demanding money, handed her a bag, and told her to fill it with $50 and $100 bills. Calhoun County Sheriff's deputies say they recovered all $17,808 that were reported stolen. Today marks the final deadline for residents in Branch, Cass, and St. Joseph counties to apply for federal financial relief following the March 6 tornadoes. That's after FEMA denied individual assistance grants earlier this month. State emergency officials are urging affected homeowners, renters, and business owners to submit their applications immediately before the window closes tonight at midnight. There's no fee to submit an application, and residents have no obligation to accept the funds if their request is approved. Local families and business owners still navigating the aftermath of the spring disaster can file their paperwork online through the SBA Disaster Loan Assistance Portal or by calling SBA Customer Service at 1-800-659-2955. And General Mills says it's removing artificial colors from all of its cereals. According to the company, the move means that brands including Lucky Charms and Trix are now made and available without synthetic color additives. General Mills also said that 90% of its U.S. products have transitioned away from artificial colors, and it remains on track to complete the removal of artificial colors from all of its U.S. retail products by the end of 2027. In sports, Tigers were off last night. They'll open up a weekend series against the defending world champion Dodgers tonight at Comerica Park. Lions set to wrap up their preseason on Saturday down in Indianapolis, and in golf at the PGA Championship down in Atlanta, Minwoo Lee has a two-shot lead after shooting an 8-under-62 in yesterday's opening round. For Win 98.5, I'm Brett Briscoe.
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9: Beautiful way to end the work week. Lots of sunshine today, mostly sunny to partly cloudy conditions and comfortable with a high up around 80. Tonight, mostly clear, a few high clouds arriving by daybreak, low temperature near 60. For Saturday, increasing clouds by the evening hours, just a slight chance of a shower, especially north of Kalamazoo with a high of 82. And Sunday, more humidity, a little bit warmer with a chance of a shower or thunderstorm with a high of 85. I'm Storm Team 8 meteorologist Matt Kirkwood tracking southwest Michigan's weather.
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1: Tim the Beer Guy.
2: Hey, it's JD. And by the way, top five statements that are so inoffensive you can say them around anyone. Just came across this list. We'll get to that in just a little bit. How many of you are up on the Reacher series right now, which just dropped? They dropped the first, what, four episodes?
1: Yeah, I've seen them all.
3: Yeah. Three of us.
2: Three.
3: Here.
2: Is it all three?
1: Is it three episodes? Maybe it's four.
3: It's five.
2: Right. It's five. I'm at five.
1: You're at five? Yeah,
2: then.
1: I'm at the latest one.
3: Five,
2: okay.
3: Yes.
2: So here's my thought. Because if you haven't watched it yet, close your ears. Otherwise, you know, I don't think
3: spoiler
2: we're going to
3: get it.
2: Not really. I just got to know. Who are these two girls?
1: And do
2: you,
1: I don't know.
2: And you already have it figured out. You think you
1: don't
2: know where this
1: tell
2: is going?
1: Me.
0: No, I think the wife of the presidential candidate has something to do because you don't ever.
1: Yeah, there's
0: don't
1: a couple times the camera got right in her face. Like, what is her reaction? Yeah. You're thinking she's got something going on.
0: They don't normally in the story. They don't normally bring in characters like that without a reason.
2: Right.
0: Otherwise, why does she matter?
2: Well, and for the first time, one of the main people that you think is the criminal is actually trying to help Reacher.
1: Right.
2: Yeah. And,
1: right.
2: And you're like, okay, something's not right.
1: Yeah. But here's what I like about Reacher. You know, on some of these movies, you know, and I know this is probably terrible, but they point the gun and then they talk to you and they talk to you and they talk to you and talk to you.
0: Yeah.
1: Reacher just goes,
2: It's over.
1: Yeah. I mean, to bad people. But so, you know what I mean? Just takes them out.
0: So there's really one way that you don't want to die, and that's having your head pulled through bars.
2: Did you hear the ears hanging there?
0: So we were sitting, we were talking to Kelly's mom and her aunt, and they're like, could that really happen?
1: I don't know, but man.
2: It looks like it can.
1: I don't know. I can't hear you.
0: That was a pretty well-built tie.
2: Yeah, it was.
0: Pulled through that bars. If you haven't seen it, there's an episode that you'll understand.
2: And how is it that he has such great instincts to get away from the cops? He's been arrested, what, three times in this series right now, this one? And he still finds a way to get rid of them.
0: And he does, you know what I love about the character is his sense of humor.
1: Oh, yeah.
0: It's that dry sense of humor, like...
2: Yeah.
1: Oh, honey. And it's funny. And there's no laugh track.
2: Did you get cut? Yeah. I had an altercation. It didn't go too well.
0: Are you going to say anything? I have nothing to say.
2: Yeah. Well, he's already had a sex scene with the bad girl, which surprised me because usually he has a sex scene with a good girl.
1: But they don't show the whole sex scene.
2: No, they don't. They allude to it,
1: get Simmer right down. There, and Simmer then
0: down.
1: Moving on.
0: Simmer down there.
1: No, I'm just saying. I think it's a good thing. When you're in a movie like that, you know, it's like, oh, we don't need any kissing. Let's just go back to the gun shooting and all the good stuff.
2: Well, I just watched Alan Richson in War Machine.
0: So you saw that?
2: I did, and I'm thinking, okay, no. Reacher would just have this machine killed already. This thing would be over and done with. And so you're allowing him to blow everybody up? Come on, man.
0: What would you give that 1 out of 10?
2: War Machine?
0: Yeah.
2: It's on the cheesy side.
0: It is.
2: Yeah, kind of like those old 70s UFO movies.
0: Have
2: you
0: seen it, Tim?
1: I have not seen it.
2: Oh, War Machine, you got to watch it. It's on Netflix.
1: All right.
0: No one ever says Alan Richson. They say, Reacher's in it.
2: Reacher's in it. Does anybody really know his name?
0: He's Reacher from here. Just like Arnold was Arnold.
2: Yeah. He even identifies himself as Reacher when he's on game shows. And you are, sir. Reacher.
0: Reacher.
2: Just Reacher.

0: Because they're so expensive.
1: Oh, yeah. Well, exactly. Yeah, $250 and stuff like that. It's like, come on.
2: Yeah, but
0: instead of being upset, he was open it and embraced the open seats by inviting those sitting far up in the theater to move closer.
1: That's cool.
0: Yeah. As much as it pains me to say, we didn't quite fill the place up. Feel free to ease your way on down. Get a little closer. I can't see all the way up there. We'll just pretend it ain't there.
1: Ooh, I like it.
3: They used to do that at the Pine Knob. And what was that way? The band would say, come on down. And it was like a rush. It was a stampede.
0: Are you sure you want to say come on down like Bob Barker?
3: Yeah.
0: Might not want
1: to
0: do that.
1: But you know what? It's better for the artist to have people closer because absolutely. You get more vibes off of them. And they're way up there. You don't get that intimacy.
3: Yeah, I guess it depends on the performer. Zach Top, everyone's organized.
0: Zach, you know what it is.
1: Right.
0: Zach is just bummed out because Morgan Wallen just had a bra and a set of undies thrown at him, so he just wants to make sure he gets an opportunity.
1: A bra
0: at the same
1: and undies thrown at him.
0: Riley Green. I'm sorry. Yeah.
1: Oh.
0: Just about every country star could say they have those types of moments.
3: He said that he's so familiar with the female stuff that he could work at Ulta.
1: Well, JD, maybe we'll get some thrown at us at the archery spots. And
0: maybe
1: guns and
0: 4:30 to 6:30 this afternoon. Maybe we'll have more of that. It's a little bit of a road trip, but we're going to have fun, too.
1: Oh, we are going to have
0: fun. Be on your way to Luke Bryan. 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
0: Yeah, my name is JD.
2: Tim the beer guy.
1: Scott West.
0: We want you to join us this hour. We have got This Day in History on the way, the JD Justice Files, and also some things that you can say that are so inoffensive, you can say them around anyone.
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0: just after 8 o'clock, it's the Win 98.5 Morning Show. My name is JD.
1: Scott West.
0: Tim, the beer guy over there. And how you doing, sir?
2: I'm good now.
0: Fabulous.
1: He raised his hand.
2: Yes, I had to raise.
1: President
0: every
1: accountant.
0: Now and then. Every
2: me,
0: now and then.
2: Turn me up, please.
0: I got some things that I'm getting prepared for here.
1: Turn me on. That's Friday.
0: So we want to remind you, we're heading out on the road this afternoon from 4:30 to 6:30, and we're going to go over to one of Tim's buddies' place, which is close to Pioneer, Ohio. Is that correct?
2: Yes, but it's still in Michigan. It's right on Territorial Camden. Road. You just, you know, go to Hillsdale, go east. And, it's really a great place. Archery spot, guns and more. They're going to give away some gift cards and some other things in addition to the Luke Bryan tickets we're going to give away.
0: Yep.
2: And
1: trail JD. Cams? Did I hear trail cams?
0: We'll put, yep. Are they yep. registering there? Can we put them on the wheel?
2: We might take them out of the registration
0: box. I think
2: we
0: put them.
2: You know.
0: Okay, well,
2: whatever
0: we'll
2: talk
0: works.
2: With John and Steve and Tina when we get there and stuff.
1: Right on target.
2: But, listen, 1,000 guns, 300 bows, crossbows hanging everywhere.
1: That sounds like a great country song.
2: You know, and then you got the Gatling gun right there for show.
1: What does the Gatling gun sound make?
2: I don't know.
0: The old Gatling gun, I remember it because I've seen it on TV. I actually saw it in Pawn Stars.
1: Oh, yeah.
0: He was going to buy one and he demonstrated it. And when he did it, he cranked it and went.
2: Right. That's it.
0: How would you like to come and stare down something like that?
2: No.
0: No way, man.
1: No.
0: All our ancestors, they were.
2: You know, that's right.
1: They had a Gatling gun before they had a car.
2: You know, in the wagon, they opened up the wagon. You know what I mean? But anyway, so that they got all kinds of great things. Plus, they have every accessory, and they've got more ammo than I think almost anybody else.
1: Than ammo.
2: That's where I was going.
0: So basically what you're telling me is they could arm the whole county.
2: I think
0: if
2: so.
0: They wanted
2: I just
0: to.
2: Know that's where I'm going if something happens. I'm going to say, John, help me out. Steve, where you at?
0: All right.
2: But they got a great service department.
0: Archery spot and more, right?
2: Archery spot, guns and more.
0: And give me the address again. It's over by M99 near in Camden.
2: Yep. Territorial Road, go east, and then it's just down the road.
0: Sounds good.
2: 3 miles from Pioneer, Ohio.
0: Luke Bryan, you can be hanging out with old Luke. Yeah.
2: Luke.
0: And when you come there, make sure you give us a statement that is so inoffensive you can say them to around anybody. All right?
1: I'm going to write these down. Let me get my pen.
2: Are you talking to me or other people?
0: I don't know. You be the judge. Here
1: I need
0: we go.
1: To say these
0: come
1: to
0: on.
1: Julie.
0: You be the
1: later.
0: Judge on this.
1: Julie, I'm going to say this to you later.
0: The NFL preseason isn't long enough.
2: What? That stopped everybody.
0: Women over 40 should no longer appear in movies.
1: Oh, no, that is so not cool.
0: Oh,
1: no,
0: right.
1: No, that is
2: a lot of women now are
0: I'm
1: sensitive dude made this
2: list. I know, they're lead actresses, right. and that's good, you know.
1: 40 is okay, prime.
0: Here's my favorite one. This is the number one on the list here. Pizza tastes better with pineapple.
2: Oh, well, I agree with that.
1: I agree, too.
2: I totally agree.
1: That's not offensive.
0: No. Yeti pie.
2: Pepperoni, sausage, and pineapple.
0: Pie.
2: Ooh, delicious. Try that. Mm. Try that, people.
1: Don't get him started with pizza. He'll switch from ammo to pizza.
2: Pizza-holic.
0: There you go. And here's one. The best part of Thanksgiving is Nana's ambrosia salad.
1: Huh. I would say people leaving would be the best part.
2: Nana's ambrosia salad.
0: I've never had ambrosia salad.
2: What's that mean?
1: Is that like the fruit cocktail salad?
0: We're going to have to look that up.
2: Is that like a fruit cake? Oh.
0: I don't know.
2: I don't know.
1: Fruit cake.
2: Listen, if I don't know what it is, I'm not necessarily eating.
1: That's different from high school, isn't it?
0: So obviously when I read this list, as I was going through this is basically not a very good way to start a conversation with people, is using these phrases.
1: Oh, like, so it's not a good way to start.
0: Yeah. Well, I mean, that's what it's meant to kind of catch you off guard.
1: Okay.
0: The top five statements that are so inoffensive you can say them around anyone.
1: Okay.
0: And I give you some. And the other one on here is you're going to start something by saying these. Costco hot dogs are overpriced.
1: I know people that go to Costco just for the food.
2: Just for the hot dog.
1: My son is one of them. He's like, man, I'm where yet? I'm getting a hot dog and a Coke.
0: Yeah, sample days is what I look forward to.
2: Cheap and good. Cheap and filling. That's what you got a lot of
1: days. JD's got a thing for the ladies with the plastic gloves that hand out the toothpaste.
0: They see me coming. I mean, they're like, hello. Well, I can't eat that much anyway, so I stop by and I always get those little samples that they have.
1: He's got a toothpick collection.
2: Oh, yes.
0: And, you know, what was really cool is I found out when they were, having you taste the new wine. Oh, yeah. I get some booze.
2: You had to show your ID. Yeah, you got to show your ID. But then they let you taste each one of them. So it's almost like half a can.
1: Well, for some of us, they never ask for ID.
2: See, I had to show my ID one day.
0: You did?
2: Yeah, I did.
0: Yeah. Is it because they wanted to know if you were Tim the beer guy or not?
2: No, she just had to do it. I said, really? And she goes, I have to. And I said, here it is. And then we decided, oh, we're the same age. How about that?
1: Was the menu in Braille?
2: No, it was, I put my earpiece in, and then she talked loud, and I could hear her then.
1: Now you can hear me now? Yes, I can.
0: Brett Briscoe joins us in a minute at Win98.5.

0: 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Brett Briscoe!
1: Hey.
0: Notice how there's...
2: Good morning.
0: Wait a minute. Where was the excitement? I mean, there was like,
3: Briscoe.
2: I was waiting for the cue.
3: Yeah, we were both in our own worlds.
2: We were. We were thinking about Stella Lefty.
3: I was thinking that it should be Lefty Stella.
2: That's great. That
0: sounds better, doesn't it?
2: I think it's Leftowitz is her real name.
3: Oh, really?
0: I think so. You know, since we kind of got on the TV subject today, I came across the remade movie of The Longest Yard. With
3: Adam Sandler
0: as the quarterback.
2: Reynolds.
0: You know, he did all right, but he didn't convince me that he's an all-star quarterback.
3: Goofy. Not the same.
2: Too goofy.
0: Yeah.
3: It's not the same.
2: I like Goofy, but it was too goofy.
0: Yeah. I get why Burt Reynolds probably got to that movie and went, oh.
3: Yeah.
0: You can't, that's it. There are just movies out there that you should never remake.
3: Right.
0: And I thought that was one of them.
3: Yep. Well, Burt Reynolds was so good in it that, you know, and all those other characters that were in there, they fit the part.
0: Pop,
3: and maybe it was that time caretaker. Of our life. But
2: was it Caretaker you were saying?
0: Yeah. Caretaker. I mean, I got why he was there. I mean, he did a nice job. Chris Rock. Was it Chris Rock? That was Caretaker?
3: No. Well, maybe in the second
2: was
3: one.
2: Was it?
0: The second one was Chris Rock as Caretaker.
3: Anyway,
0: the other guy that played Caretaker in The Longest Yard, he was in the... movie. He was in Sling Blade.
2: Oh, Sling
0: he played the psychologist in Sling Blade.
2: Right.
4: You know the guards in the first one, though, they actually seemed like real bullies.
0: They did.
2: Yeah.
4: I mean, more bullish than what the Adam Sandler guards did.
2: Yeah, they're too friendly.
0: I don't think they could have made it like they did in the 70s. But
3: no.
0: So what I thought was, why did they even bother using the same names? Just come back. It's like... It's what it is. It's 40 years later. He is a former football or college quarterback. I might have fallen for college, but not pro.
3: Yeah.
0: He's a college quarterback. You got all these guys in there again. And then you bring in Walking Boss and all those guys. From the old movies.
2: The Green Acres guy. The guy was on Green Acres.
0: Well, he was already dead when they made
3: it. I would tell you this. You know why they did it?
2: Eddie Albert.
3: Money. They made some money on it.
2: Was the second one rated... Was it rated R, too, the second one?
0: Yeah, they had some sexual orientation.
2: I think I broke his... What, did he break somebody's neck?
3: I broke his freaking
2: neck.
4: And that's the best part of the movie.
0: I know, right?
2: Jaws.
0: I told you I broke his freaking neck.
2: The bad guy from James Bond, Jaws.
3: Yes.
0: So anyway, they were playing it because of, you know, NFL season right around the corner now. You got the preseason going on. This is the last weekend for preseason.
2: Football.
0: Thank goodness it gets real after this, which is cool. But I just think they should have made all new characters and then brought Burt Reynolds in and some of the other guys as, you know, coaches and, you know, Burt goes in and actually plays a down or two.
2: That movie reminds me of, not to change the subject, sorry, Cool Hand Luke. With Paul Newman. That's another.
4: Awesome movie.
2: I don't think they can remake that movie.
3: No, you can't be cooler than Paul Newman.
2: No.
3: Right. Come on, people.
0: So think about that for a minute. Think about this for a little bit. Hit the text line at 80373. What are some classic movies that should never be remade? Even if it has been, give us one.
2: Did they remake
4: I'd tell you one from the 80s that they never should have remade.
0: Which one was that?
4: The remake of Footloose was terrible.
0: Yeah.
2: How about Ghostbusters?
3: No. Now listen. So you say Footloose. I got to get those real quick on Jeopardy the other night. Okay, I know I'm getting old. We're watching Jeopardy while we eat on our TV tables in the living room. Okay, and the question
0: with
3: and
0: our sports
3: Celebrity Jeopardy, and it was
2: featuring Tim DeBeer.
3: Yes,
2: things that Tim DeBeer
3: Kevin
2: guy
3: Bacon.
2: Says.
3: It was a question about Kevin Bacon.
0: Yeah.
3: And it said, what song does he quietly go to the DJ at weddings and pays him not to play?
2: Footloose. Yeah.
3: That's what he does.
2: What is,
3: and Kira Sedgwick she hit the button right away. She was on the show.
0: Yeah, of course she was.
3: Yes.
2: Isn't there the 5 degrees of bacon where you can actually...
0: Six degrees. You can go 6 degrees to a connection to Kevin Bacon.
3: Right.
2: Every actor is somehow related to a Kevin Bacon.
3: Anyway, so he does... Footloose, he's out.
2: I'm guessing they had dancing at your church when you were younger. Too.
3: Yeah,
4: remember, he was in Planes, Trains, and Automobiles and never had a speaking part.
0: Kevin Bacon?
2: Oh, that's right. He's at the airport, right?
4: Right? No, he raced down the street for the cab.
0: He raced for the cab. I forgot about that. Wow. That was just and he already was doing. That was a character role because he had already had Footloose come out.
2: Yeah.
0: So everybody's like, "Hey, there's that Footloose guy."
2: One of my one of my favorite holiday movies, Trains, Blames.
3: Oh yeah.
2: Those aren't pillows. How about them bears?
0: Oh, yeah. How about them bears? I love that when he starts ripping on the guy at the. He starts ripping on the guy at the airport. The guy just smacks him.
2: He grabs him by his private area.
0: Oh man! I guess this is Briscoe's bowl for what we've given for you.
4: When they pull him over, the cop pulls him over. Actually, who was like Lenny from Lenny and Squiggy?
0: Yeah,
4: remember?
0: That's right.
2: Yeah.
4: He's like, radio's Chris. Radio works. Clears a bell.
2: You're going the wrong way. You're going to kill somebody.
4: John, how does he know where we're going?
0: Yeah. I know, right?
3: The Polka Kings.
2: Yeah. Oh yeah.
0: That's
2: great.
0: Yeti Pie Pizza available on Facebook brings you your bowl, and boy, did we get off on it. Track there, because you had some bull for us and we never quite made it there. 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
2: by the way. Is that a sweet pickle or sour pickle?
0: You'd have to ask.
4: You want to buy some shower curtain rings?
0: No. There you go! And that's a way to end it. That is Yeti Pie on Facebook in Battle Creek with Win 98.5.
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0: 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By the way, Veronica texted me. We were talking about these old movies that we said don't bring back. She writes, bring back Ferris Bueller's Day Off.
1: Bueller.
0: When he takes a day off from work out of the nursing home.
2: Oh,
0: he's out of the nursing. That's hilarious. I like that one.
2: They could do that.
3: Instead of school, he's
2: in the nursing home, and him and his wheelchair buddies, they all go break out.
3: He's still Matthew Broderick's still alive too. So
2: yeah, he is.
3: Yeah, he'd say every once in a while, you got to stop. Wait, what was I thinking?
0: But you've got to kind of talk like this and have three teeth left. And then some hot chick from the rest home falls in love with him.
3: Yeah.
0: By the way, Sonny Smith writes in, good morning, great DJs and beer man, Tim, JD. Where are you going to be this afternoon and evening, Tim? Front
2: Four,
0: center.
2: 4:30 to 6:30, we'll be at the Archery Spot Guns and More. You know, you can Google the directions, but it's on Territorial, east of Camden, and 3 miles from Pioneer, Ohio.
0: Basically, it's just a hop, skip, and a jump from here.
2: from Hillsdale or Reading. But I will tell you, you need to go there tonight. If you like guns and bows and ammo and anything hunting and fishing, you go see us tonight, 4:30 to 6:30.
3: Get some early Christmas presents.
2: Exactly. Oh, Tina and John and Steve said they're going to take care of us. We'll have some cams to give away, some trail cams. And, of course, we're giving away Luke Bryan tickets.
0: Absolutely.
2: So that's
0: the big one.
2: Fabulous.
0: Sunday, September 20th in Allegan. He's going to be there. Mr. Briscoe, good morning.
4: Good morning. A 34-year-old Battle Creek man is charged with stealing nearly $18,000 from a Huntington Bank branch in Penfield Township. Devontae Davis was arraigned yesterday. And his attorneys entered a not guilty plea. He's accused of handing a teller a note demanding money, handed her a bag, and told her to fill it with $50 and $100 bills. Calhoun County Sheriff's deputies say they recovered all $17,808 that were reported stolen. Students are moving into Western Michigan University this week ahead of the start of classes on September the 2nd. Formal move-in period ends tomorrow for on-campus housing, but WMU officials say students can still arrive through the first day of the academic year. Staff members are available to help, especially for first-year students. Western Michigan University opened the new Valley Oaks Residence Hall this year. After that took 3 years to design and build, that adds 1,000 more beds. A federal judge is blocking a Postal Service regulation that would affect mail-in ballots. The measure would implement a provision of President Trump's executive order regarding mail-in voting. The order allows the Postal Service to exert control over mail-in ballots that lead up to the midterms. The judge ruled the regulation is likely unlawful as the federal government cannot interfere with elections without congressional permission. This comes a day after the same judge lifted a nationwide block on Trump's order. And PlayStation Store users could soon see some movie purchases disappear from the platform. Sony says more than 550 movies and television shows will be removed from some users' libraries beginning September 1st because of expiring license agreement with Studio Canal. Affected titles include major films like Terminator 2, Rambo, Paddington, and Apocalypse Now. Consumer advocates say the move is a reminder that physical media remains the only way to guarantee long-term access to purchased content. In sports, Tigers were off last night. They'll open up a weekend series against the two-time defending champion Dodgers tonight at Comerica Park. Preseason football wraps up tomorrow with the Lions down in Indianapolis to play the Colts. And Minwoo Lee has a two-shot lead at 8-under-62 after the first round of the PGA Championship. For Win 98.5, I'm Brett Briscoe.
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9: Southwest Michigan weather.
10: Beautiful way to end the work week. Lots of sunshine today, mostly sunny to partly cloudy conditions and comfortable with a high up around 80. Tonight, mostly clear, a few high clouds arriving by daybreak, low temperature near 60. For Saturday, increasing clouds by the evening hours, just a slight chance of a shower, especially north of Kalamazoo with a high of 82. And Sunday, more humidity, a little bit warmer with a chance of a shower or thunderstorm with a high of 85. I'm Storm 2 Meteorologist Matt Kirkwood, tracking Southwest Michigan's weather.

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0: Moving 98.5 morning show. You got JD, Scott West, and of course our best buddy over here.
1: Well, it's Tim the Beer Guy on a beautiful sunny Friday. I gotta give a little shout out to my lady Risa.
0: Oh,
1: she takes she checks you in at the doctor's office. So
0: does she?
1: She's awesome, and she's a big Win 98 fan.
0: Well, we're glad to have you, Risa. Thank you so much.
1: Yep.
0: So make sure that the next time Tim comes in there and he's not feeling well, he still brings you sweets.
1: Give me some good drugs, Risa.
0: There you go. That's about it. Today is National Bow Tie Day. I don't know if you ever remember, outside of my wedding, you know, I've been that first time around.
1: Yeah.
0: I don't think I ever wore a bow tie.
1: You know, I wore one for the Kentucky Derby party the last few years out at the golf club in Coldwater.
0: Let me guess, it's gaudy looking, right?
1: No, it's really nice looking, actually.
0: Oh, it is?
1: Yeah, and I got suspenders that go with it, and they match, and you know, but I can't tie them. I can't tie a bow tie, and I do have to have help with the suspenders a little bit.
0: I remember my mom got my dad's suspenders one time to pull up his pants because she was worried about him hanging down. Well, he was furious because that was a sign you were an old man.
1: Right.
0: Growing up, that was the sign.
1: Yeah.
0: I'm not wearing them. Was it like a week later, like a couple of months later, he's like, hey, you still got those suspenders?
1: Yeah, I like them. I'm tired of cracking everybody.
0: Right. That's one way to look at it. We have a special birthday as well before we wrap things up today.
1: Yeah.
0: We got JD Justice Files in just a few minutes, but special birthday? You got a family member?
1: Yeah, my son Luke. He's number three on our list, three of four boys.
0: Matthew, Mark, Luke, and John.
1: Well, no, Samuel, Zachariah, Luke, and Nicholas.
0: Okay.
1: So,
0: but they are
1: but
0: all
1: anyway.
0: Out of the Bible, though.
1: Yeah,
0: I
1: pretty
0: like
1: much.
0: Bible names.
1: Yeah, pretty much.
0: Cool.
1: Well, Nicholas comes with Christmas, maybe.
0: Yeah.
1: I don't know. Anyway, so happy birthday, Luke. And I know we may be celebrating tomorrow night a little bit, have some good burgers somewhere. And
0: You're not going to grill out? You're not going to over-grill?
1: Well,
0: you're not going to burn a burger for him?
1: I think what we're going to do is we're going to go to the Willows Bar and Grill in Coldwater. Oh. And my son, Zach, the number two guy, is going to be the cook tomorrow night.
0: Oh, that's cool.
1: And so then he can cook food for us.
0: Oh, does that mean he can make the birthday cake? And
1: no, we'll bring the birthday cake. But we'll say, hey, you know, Dad likes this stuff done. Well done.
0: Awesome. All right. Well, happy birthday to Luke. May the force be with you.
1: Yes.
0: And you always know that that is your father.
1: I am your father.

0: Toy Story 5 and Taylor Swift.
1: I knew it, I knew you. Have you noticed that we haven't heard anything about her since your wedding now?
2: Well, she's on a long extended honeymoon, maybe.
1: Yeah.
2: Although Travis is probably back
3: football.
2: In camp.
3: Football season starts.
2: Yeah, he's in camp.
3: Every game.
2: How do you know? Oh, the camera's on her again.
1: Right.
2: That's our fifth sighting. You know what you need to do this year? Whenever they play, watch the game, and every time they show her,
3: drink.
2: Take a shot.
3: There you go.
1: You go.
2: Boom!

0: But when Artavian came out to serve a woman, he had his manhood exposed through his zipper.
1: That's an extra charge, yeah, by the way.
2: I got a question. What does that got to do with washing your hands?
1: Hopefully you're washing your hands.
2: Yeah, and everything you got.
0: Well, I guess basically what it is, you should also remember to zip up your pants on your way out that this guy accidentally forgot,
2: no
0: right?
2: Way. He was just trying to give her a bonus.
0: No.
1: A what?
2: Yeah. What do you want with those fries?
0: What are those? I can't think of the clean version to say what kind of picks that women get. I got to tell you,
1: bonus
0: it's got to be tough being, it's got to be tough being a woman sometimes. A guy just thinks he's going to impress you by taking a snapshot.
2: Well,
0: Come on.
2: Don't do that.
3: I went to the bathroom
0: immediately.
3: Zip up.
0: Unbelievable. She's there to eat. Dude, she's there to eat, man.
2: I know.
0: The woman called the police, and her story was backed up by the restaurant's surveillance cameras. I did not. Dude, is that your...
1: They're changing the name.
2: I guess the question is, was he proud?
1: Are they changing the name from Steak and Shake to Tube Steak and Shake?
0: He's been charged with indecent exposure after that indecent comment. Speaking of unwanted nudity in Florida fast food drive-thrus last week, a customer was arrested for exposing himself at a Chick-fil-A drive-thru.
1: What's going on in Florida?
0: That was extra bad because the worker who witnessed it was a minor.
2: Oh, my.
1: It's a TikTok.
2: Florida, don't go there unless you... Yeah.
1: Florida man challenge.
2: Florida, wear your pants.
0: You know, my grandmother used to say, leave something for the imagination.
1: XYZ, examine your zipper.
0: That's another edition of the J.D. Justice Files. If you're feeling down about yourself, at least you're not a Chick-fil-A or Steak and Shake employee.
1: Tim's buying Steak and Shake for us all.
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0: issue. We're going to get out of here. And we do want to remind you this afternoon, 4:30 to 6:30, we are heading to one of Tim's buddies over there.
1: Yes, the archery spot, guns and more. Come on out. We got Luke Bryan tickets. Plus, yeah, they got all kinds of other giveaways and store gift cards. And come out and see 1,000 guns, lots of ammo, lots of bows, and all kinds of accessories for hunting. The hunting season is moments away.
0: Right, they've got so much that you could test drive out there that you'd be able to spend about 3 days. 1,000 weapons? Wow.
1: Right. Yeah. Well, and if you've got a bow issue coming up right now, their bow tech is excellent.
0: Excellent.
1: Steve's the man.
2: You had me at bow tech.
1: Yes.
0: And then we're going to be out at Longstreet Living for the final wind stop. Tim the Beer Guy's going to be out there.
1: Tim the Beer Guy will be there 10 to 12. They're going to have food and some beverages and some music. And it's going to be a big sale day. And I just can't wait to be there because it's a great furniture store. Come on.
0: Let's hit.

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That is Riley Green with Think As You Drunk. Now, that is a good way to start a Friday morning. I hope that's you later. It's your country with 98.5. My name is Hannah. You might not be feeling great tomorrow, but you'll have fun. Here's Jason Aldean.

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9: Southwest Michigan weather.
10: Beautiful way to end the work week. Lots of sunshine today, mostly sunny to partly cloudy conditions, and comfortable with a high up around 80. Tonight, mostly clear, a few high clouds arriving by daybreak, low temperature near 60. For Saturday, increasing clouds by the evening hours, just a slight chance of a shower, especially north of Kalamazoo with a high of 82. And Sunday, more humidity, a little bit warmer with a chance of a shower or thunderstorm with a high of 85. I'm Storm Team 8 meteorologist Matt Kirkwood, tracking Southwest Michigan's weather.

0: Your Country with 98.5. Thank goodness Jordan Davis is back with music. That one is called Turn This Truck Around. But he did just release another new song. So happy. It's Your Country with 98.5 with Old Dominion.
1: Well, it was down some street we couldn't even pronounce. We were smoking a little from a half an ounce. Tequila was cheap, but the flow we were feeling was real. Neither one of us looking for three little words, unless those three words were do not disturb. Checkout was supposed to be noon, but we slept until three.

0: important lesson to learn from Scotty McCreary. It's your country win 98.5. And today is the day. JD is going to be hanging at Archery Spa Guns and More later this afternoon. 4:30 to 6:30, he's going to give you an opportunity to win Luke Bryan tickets. But they also have a bunch of awesome stuff. They're giving away a pair of Covert trail cams. They have a bunch of other stuff. So make sure to stop on by Archery Spa Guns and More from 4:30 to 6:30.
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Morgan Wallen, that's Ben by now. It's your country win at 98.5, where it's the freaking weekend, baby. 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Jealous? We got you. 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

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Without fail, if a girly pop is at the Tucker Wetmore show, they're taking a thirsty video of him and posting it online, and I'm watching every one of them. Here he is with Vernettes. I'll win.

0: Luke Bryan's farm tour is hitting the Shane Dorff Dairy Farm in Allegan on Sunday, September 20th. Wanna go?
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13: Southwest Michigan weather. Beautiful way to end the work week. Lots of sunshine today, mostly sunny to partly cloudy conditions and comfortable with a high up around 80. Tonight, mostly clear, a few high clouds arriving by daybreak, low temperature near 60. For Saturday, increasing clouds by the evening hours, just a slight chance of a shower, especially north of Kalamazoo with a high of 82. And Sunday, more humidity, a little bit warmer with a chance of a shower or thunderstorm with a high of 85. I'm Storm Team 8 meteorologist Matt Kirkwood, tracking southwest Michigan's weather. We'll be right back.

That is Luke Combs with Beat By You. It's Your Country with 98.5, where this guy just hosted Jimmy Kimmel this week, and he actually crushed it. He was on there with Glenn Powell. It was a good episode. It's a Jelly Roll on Wednesday.

That is Thomas Rhett on Your Country with 98.5. I just love that him and his wife finally had their little boy. They have like a million girls at home. What a fun house. It is with 98.5. This guy has some little girls at home as well.

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Bella Lefty. It's Your Country with 98.5. A big month for her. She dropped a new album. She announced a tour. Living her life with her boyfriend, Vincent Mason. She's just thriving. It's 98.5 with Kenny.

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0: Justin Moore, it's your country win, 98.5. Where Riley Green, deservingly taking some time off. I saw he was on his farm earlier this week, and now he's on some kind of vacation. He was laying by a pool yesterday. Here he is now. This is Change My Mind on Win.
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11: Pleasant start to the weekend today. Mostly sunny skies with highs topping off at about 80 degrees. Cooling off near 60 tonight. We'll have increasing clouds moving through the day on Saturday. A chance of showers developing in the evening with highs in the lower 80s. Mostly cloudy, more humidity on Sunday. A chance of rain and storms with highs in the mid 80s. We're tracking off and on rain chances throughout next week. Temperatures rise higher, close to 90. Tracking Southwest Michigan's weather, I'm Storm Team 8 meteorologist Scott Larson.

Taylor Swift, I Knew It, I Knew You. She released a statement about Dolly's passing earlier this week and said, you know, everything in the most eloquent way, as Taylor Swift does. I can't even say the word eloquent, let alone write a speech like her. It is Win 98.5 with Luke Bryan.

19 weeks at number one. She is, what, 4 weeks away from breaking Mariah Carey's record? That's pretty insane for Ella. It is your country win at 98.5. My name is Hannah. We're going to keep the music going for you. On this Friday, we got Russell Dickerson for you.

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on. I'm heading the heck out of here. I hope you have a good weekend. I'll be back to hang tomorrow, so don't worry, but have a good Friday. Gonna leave you with Josh Turner on Wind.

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98.5 Your Country. I am Brent Allen. Not only does this guy have a big concert coming to Southwest Michigan, the Farm Tour, September 20th, we'll have tickets to give away this afternoon. Not only that, but he has the new album, Signs, coming out in less than 1 month. I'm talking about Luke Bryan. Here's Roller Coaster on Wind 98.5.

Another beauty out there all across Southwest Michigan. Love that sunshine. Weekend looks pretty good, too. Take a look at that forecast from Storm Team 8 coming up once again in just a bit. Keep it locked right here on Wind 98.5.

0: Luke Bryan's farm tour is hitting the Shane Dorff Dairy Farm in Allegan on Sunday, September 20th. Want to go?
1: We're down to the final weekend for your chance to win tickets to Luke Bryan with two more win stops. 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
6: Southwest Michigan weather.
7: Pleasant start to the weekend today. Mostly sunny skies with highs topping off at about 80 degrees. Cooling off near 60 tonight. We'll have increasing clouds moving through the day on Saturday. A chance of showers developing in the evening with highs in the lower 80s. Mostly cloudy, more humidity on Sunday. A chance of rain and storms with highs in the mid-80s. We're tracking off and on rain chances throughout next week. Temperatures rise higher, close to 90. Tracking Southwest Michigan's weather, I'm Storm Team 8 meteorologist Scott Larson.

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John Morgan, there's Kid Myself on Your Country, Win 98.5. I am Brent Allen. Tributes continue to pour in from all over the world for the wonderful Dolly Parton. What an amazing woman she was. A lot of the specials being aired on different cable networks, including CNN yesterday. Nice special on Dolly Parton. Unfortunately, they mistakenly put a photo up of a Dolly Parton impersonator. Oops. CNN has apologized for that. Right now, it's Parker McCollum. Here's Burn It Down on Win 98.5.

Your coworkers have said they know everything about you. How's that possible? Yeah, country music has a way of spilling the beans. 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

0: Jason Aldean, how far does a goodbye go? On your country, Win 98.5. Hopefully the Tigers can go far this weekend as they take on the Dodgers. The L.A. Dodgers coming to Comerica Park. First game is tonight. Some guy named Tarek Skubal on the mound for the Dodgers. His name sounds somewhat familiar to me. I think I've heard of him before. Hang around, Riley Green, the country singer Riley Green, is up next on Win 98.5.
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17: Pleasant start to the weekend today. Mostly sunny skies with highs topping off at about 80 degrees. Cooling off near 60 tonight. We'll have increasing clouds moving through the day on Saturday. A chance of showers developing in the evening with highs in the lower 80s. Mostly cloudy, more humidity on Sunday. A chance of rain and storms with highs in the mid 80s. We're tracking off and on rain chances throughout next week. Temperatures rise higher, close to 90. Tracking Southwest Michigan's weather, I'm Storm Team 8 meteorologist Scott Larson.

0: Russell Dickerson, Every Little Thing on Your Country Win 98.5. Glad you're here this afternoon. I am Brent Allen. Taylor Swift kicks it off next with her new one. And a Southwest Airlines flight to Vegas this week turned into an unexpected wedding venue. It's our good news story of the day. Crew members helped a couple tie the knot at 35,000 feet this week. Once the crew learned the pair were planning to elope in Vegas, flight attendants jumped into action, organized a full wedding ceremony on the airplane. The crew created a wedding veil and a dress out of toilet paper in that suite and also made a bouquet from Southwest Coffee Stir Sticks. There were 178 passengers there to witness. Most everybody was awake. A couple were asleep, but most all of them witnessed the wedding. And the captain officiated because he's also an ordained minister. And they said, yes, I do, at 35,000 feet. All right, stick around. We'll kick off more music next on Win 98.5.
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7: The Broncos battle ranked opponents in a soccer doubleheader. Here's your Bronco update. I'm Robin Hood. In their home opener Thursday afternoon, the Western Michigan women's soccer team remained undefeated, playing number 12 Colorado to a scoreless tie. The Broncos nearly pulled it out late on a corner kick by Meredith Vance into the box, but Olivia Smith's header toward the left side of the net was knocked away in the final seconds, and the game ended in a scoreless draw. Bronco goalkeeper Reagan Sulevar was the star of the match, making seven saves. Broncos host Valparaiso Sunday at 1. In Game 2 of the doubleheader, Bronco men's soccer team fell 1-0 to 23rd-ranked Wisconsin. The Badgers scored in the final seconds of the first half and held on to win in the first-ever night game at the WMU Soccer Complex. After road matches Sunday at UConn and next Wednesday at Bryant, Broncos return home for Soccer Fest Monday, September 7th, hosting Butler. And the Bronco volleyball team opens their season tonight, hosting Green Bay at 6. 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That's your Bronco update. I'm Robin Hood.
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Sneaking up on 2 o'clock, there's Taylor Swift on your country, Win 98.5. And now a guy that Taylor used to open up for back in the early days of her career. They ended up doing that song with Tim McGraw, remember Highway Don't Care? This is Keith Urban. Here's Better Life on Win 98.5.

0: Good tune, George Burge and Luke Bryan. It's Ride, Ride, Ride on your country, Wind 98.5. You're home for JD and Scott in the morning. And right now it's Morgan Wallen and the newly engaged Post Malone on Wind.
1: I'm a redneck, cause I drink beer and I dip skull. 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

Just over 2 hours away from JD. Hit the road once again this afternoon. Take a little time before you head into your weekend. 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JD's got Luke Bryan tickets you can register for the farm tour, plus a pair of covert trail cams and other prizes too. 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He's out there 4:30 till 6:30 p.m. Hopefully you can swing by. 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

0: Luke Bryan's farm tour is hitting the Shane Dorff Dairy Farm in Allegan on Sunday, September 20th. 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
0: go?
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13: Southwest Michigan weather.
14: Pleasant start to the weekend today. Mostly sunny skies with highs topping off at about 80 degrees. Cooling off near 60 tonight. We'll have increasing clouds moving through the day on Saturday. A chance of showers developing in the evening with highs in the lower 80s. Mostly cloudy, more humidity on Sunday. A chance of rain and storms with highs in the mid-80s. We're tracking off and on rain chances throughout next week. Temperatures rise higher, close to 90. tracking Southwest Michigan's weather. I'm Storm Team 8 meteorologist Scott Larson.

0: That's for Wendy in Jackson. Morgan Wallen tells the song off I Got Better on your country Wind 98.5 with your fun fact of the day. Now, we've all heard of seeing eye dogs, right? But did you know seeing eye dog is actually a trademark term? It is trademarked by the first school to train dogs for the blind, the Seeing Eye Inc. School. Now, only dogs that were actually trained at that school can be called seeing eye dogs. All the rest are supposed to be called dog guides, but, you know, we pretty much call all of them seeing eye dogs. But actually, that term is trademarked. And now you know. That's your fun fact of the day from Win 98.5.
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Well, J.D. Justice is just about to hit the road, 4:30 till 6:30 p.m. He's out at Archery Spot Guns and More with a pair of tickets for Luke Bryan. You can win those. 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And I will catch you back here tomorrow afternoon on Wind 98.5.

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It was their home opener, and they unfortunately lost 38-0. Well, at least soccer won that night, so that's a plus. 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
1: The Broncos battle ranked opponents in a soccer doubleheader. Here's your Bronco update. I'm Robin Hood. In their home opener Thursday afternoon, the Western Michigan women's soccer team remained undefeated, playing number 12 Colorado to a scoreless tie. The Broncos nearly pulled it out late on a corner kick by Meredith Vance into the box, but Olivia Smith's header toward the left side of the net was knocked away in the final seconds, and the game ended in a scoreless draw. Bronco goalkeeper Reagan Sulevar was the star of the match, making seven saves. The Broncos host Valparaiso Sunday at 1. In game two of the doubleheader, Bronco men's soccer team fell 1-0 to 23rd-ranked Wisconsin. The Badgers scored in the final seconds of the first half and held on to win in the first-ever night game at the WMU Soccer Complex. After road matches Sunday at UConn and next Wednesday at Bryant, the Broncos return home for Soccer Fest Monday, September 7th, hosting Butler. And the Bronco volleyball team opens their season tonight, hosting Green Bay at 6. 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That's your Bronco update. I'm Robin Hood.
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9: Southwest Michigan weather. Pleasant start to the weekend today. Mostly sunny skies with highs topping off at about 80 degrees. Cooling off near 60 tonight. We'll have increasing clouds moving through the day on Saturday. A chance of showers developing in the evening with highs in the lower 80s. Mostly cloudy, more humidity on Sunday. A chance of rain and storms with highs in the mid-80s. We're tracking off and on rain chances throughout next week. Temperatures rise higher, close to 90. Tracking Southwest Michigan's weather, I'm Storm Team 8 meteorologist Scott Larson.

win 98.5 Your Country. Thank goodness I still have a full head of hair today because I go to a salon to get my hair trimmed, and that's where I was yesterday. And a spider, when I was in the chair getting my trim, a spider came across the floor, and my goodness, my hairstylist just welched out the loudest screech in my ear. I mean, I think my ear is still ringing right now, but thankfully she backed away first without the scissors in her hand. My goodness, shout out to her. She got me looking good though.

Your Country Win 98.5. Good afternoon. I'm Alan Parrish. Well, let me just say, a lot of people will want to be you if you win some free Luke Bryan tickets. We are giving away some free Luke Bryan tickets later on tonight. I'll tell you how and where you can win them. But first, it's Jordan Davis, Tucson Too Late, here on Your Country Win 98.5.

0: 98.5 Your Country. Well, you can come on out to the archery spot Guns and More tonight from 4:30 to 6:30 p.m. just to say you did. Or you can come on out for your chance to win some free Luke Bryan tickets. I like that second option better. How about you? Well, the archery spot Guns and More is the largest sporting goods store in the tri-state area, and they mean business because they will have a pair of covert trail cams up for grabs along with other great prizes that I don't want to spoil just yet. You're going to have to come out and see for yourself. Well, no purchase is necessary to win. Just stop in, bring that beautiful face of yours, and sign up. And while you're also there, make sure to check out the exclusive deals on bows and guns. Once again, Luke Bryan is going on tour. He's coming out to Allegan on Sunday, September 20th. We are giving away some free tickets. You don't want to miss out. Only here on Your Country. 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

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If you haven't heard the news by now, our very own Julianne, who we very much so care for and love and is part of our Win 98.5 family, has been dealing with the aftermath of a terrible, horrific accident. She lost her house to a fire. Well, if you want to support her alongside your thoughts and prayers monetarily, you can go on out to her Facebook page and click on the GoFundMe that has been posted there. We are trying to bring some more stability back to her life. We all know that she has supported us throughout the years, and it's time for us to return the favor. Becky

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If he starts wagging his tush and begging for a treat, it's because we just told him he and his dog Odie look alike. Heel, Scott West, heel. Good boy. When 98.5.

Win 98.5 Your Country. We all know how long and devastating this week has been, so why not a little good news to end off your week? More than 80 New York City restaurants are partnering with the Billion Oyster Project, saving over 300,000 pounds of shells a year instead of tossing them, so young oysters have a hard surface to attach to as the harbor's reefs get rebuilt. Listen, I'm not one for seafood or oysters or any of that, but I mean, hey, I mean, if you like it, go you.

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1: 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If your little stick and poke tattoo was the end of the world for you and you just couldn't bear the pain anymore, don't you dare even look at this guy, 46-year-old Matthew Whelan, who is Britain's most tattooed man. 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Yeah. Blake Shelton agrees with me.

0: biggest party in the cornfield is back. Luke Bryan's farm tour is hitting the Shane Dorff Dairy Farm in Allegan on Sunday, September 20th. Want to go?
1: We're down to the final weekend for your chance to win tickets to Luke Bryan with two more win stops. We'll start Friday afternoon from 4:30 to 6:30 at Archery Spot Guns and More, 1.5 miles west of M99 on Territorial Road in Michigan. Lots of great prizes, including on the wheel covert trail cams, which will be up for grabs. And our final win stop will be on Saturday. 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
10: Southwest Michigan weather.
11: Pleasant start to the weekend today. Mostly sunny skies with highs topping off at about 80 degrees. Cooling off near 60 tonight. We'll have increasing clouds moving through the day on Saturday. A chance of showers developing in the evening with highs in the lower 80s. Mostly cloudy, more humidity on Sunday. A chance of rain and storms with highs in the mid-80s. We're tracking off and on rain chances throughout next week. Temperatures rise higher, close to 90. Tracking Southwest Michigan's weather, I'm Storm Team 8 meteorologist Scott Larson.

98.5. Oh, man, we are not done yet playing some of the greatest. We got Ella Langley coming up soon. We got Morgan Wallen coming up soon. Zach Top. This is a great hour for you. But first, it's Hardy Truck Bed here on your country.

0: How you doing? It's JD along with Tim, the beer guy. We're hanging out at a very, very special place. They found us somewhere in the middle of the woods, for crying out loud.
1: Uh-huh. Archery spot, guns and more on Territorial Road. And we've got Tina with us. Tina, give us the rest of the direction. I know that. We came down 49 south to Territorial and just kept going.
0: Yeah, right through Reading, right on our way over here. So.
2: Okay, well, then I can tell you that we are 8 miles east of 49 on Territorial Road, 3 miles north and then east of Pioneer, Ohio, or 18 miles from Hillsdale, Michigan.
0: Can I just say that we are in the middle of bow heaven and gun heaven? Okay, if you need it, you got it right here at Archery Spot Guns and More.
2: We absolutely do, and we always say it's worth the drive, and once we get you here, you'll come back.
0: So let me ask you, when it comes to somebody who's looking for a bow, say they're a first-time bow hunter, is there a specific one that you start someone on, Tina?
2: Oh, yes. We've got the entry-level Killer Instincts that basically, well, what I will tell you is that when you leave here, they're sighted in, and you're ready to go no matter what kind of bow that you buy.
1: And that's what you're talking about. All these bows hanging have been sighted in already, JD.
0: Right. That's awesome.
1: Yeah, so they're ready to go.
0: Yes. I think that's fantastic. Well, we've got the Luke Bryan tickets that we're going to give away. You've got to come in here and get yourself registered for that. Plus, we got the wheel of prizes. So you're going to spin that wheel. And what do you have up there that people can win on the wheel today?
2: We have a Culvert trail camera.
0: All right. Sounds good to me.
1: So plus gift certificates.
0: Yeah,
1: JD,
0: we got gift certificates, all that great stuff. We'll see you here at Archery Spot Guns and More. And okay, you go ahead and give the explanation. Give the whole address. How they get here.
1: Real simply.
2: Okay, we're 3400 East Territorial Road, Camden, Michigan. Nowhere near Camden. We're 3 miles from Pioneer, Ohio, in Michigan. And we're 18 miles from Hillsdale, 8 miles west of M49 and a mile and a half east of...
1: I'm confused.
0: GPS.
1: It's on GPS. It's on Territorial. Yeah. Archery Spot, Guns and More. You'll get them on GPS.
0: We'll see you here. Get registered for Luke Bryan and walk out after you pay for it, of course, with some of your favorite bows, et cetera, et cetera. My name is J.D. Justice.
1: I'm Tim the Beer Guy.
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He's never going to love Tennessee. 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

0: Win 98.5 Your Country. You know, me and Zach Topp are actually a lot alike. We both have hair. We both have skin. And, oh, yeah, I also never lie as well. Well, here's another truth for you. On September 5th, go on out to the 6th annual Classics in the Campground Car Show over at Quality Camping in Marshall, and I can guarantee you, you will have a blast. 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No, I'm not going to be there, but no, there's going to be pro DJs there. Don't you worry. There's going to be local food trucks and just Scott West. 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I want to see you out there.
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5: Well, it's JD Justice broadcasting live again at Archery Spot Guns and More. GPS us, man. We're in Camden, Michigan. Basically, where the gingerbread house is over here, that's where Archery Spot and More is, all right?
6: Well, we'll just say Territorial Road.
5: Road off M99. John is with us here. John, this is your place, man. You got a lot to be proud of here. Let's talk about the Chevelle you got on display out there, man. That is really cool. Oh, wow.
7: That's a 67. With an 800-horse motor in it.
5: Is that how Archery Spot Guns and More got started? You sold out of the back of your trunk or what? Come on. 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So this is a bow hunters and persons who loves guns. This is their dream. Tell me a lot about some of the brands that you have available for sale right now. We're creeping up on hunting season.
6: Let's talk
5: already.
6: A little guns first. Your wife just talked about some of the bows.
7: Well, guns we have Benelli, Stoger, Franchi, Kimber, Colt, Smith & Wesson, Ruger.
5: Okay.
7: Christensen Arms, Fierce.
5: I saw you had a Magnum in there. Is that correct? Did you have like a hand? Was there a Magnum in there that I saw? Oh, wait a minute. Did President Trump come and claim his gun yet?
6: It's for sale.
7: We do have a Thompson in there. An
5: old Tommy gun.
7: Yeah. And it's a Trump edition, and it's nice. It's pretty cool.
5: All right, that's good. So we're getting you signed up for Luke Bryan tickets as he's going to be in Allegan. By the way, I want to say thanks to Serial City Screen Printing of Battle Creek. Because of them, we've got our merchandise that you can win on the wheel. They're our official on-the-road sponsor. Get another question out here for John.
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5: I saw you had a nifty fella up there fixing something that some had gone wrong on a bow. And it looked to me like he was going dip, dip, dip, dip, dip. Like, you know, I would driving a car for crying out
7: twisting
5: loud.
7: Twisting up strings, making the timing right, getting everything so they shoot a bullet hole through the paper.
6: And then all the bows up there are sighted in, right?
7: All the crossbows are assembled and sighted in. 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
5: Listen, you can't win unless you get signed up. We'll see you here at Archery Spot Guns and More. We're here with John. Let me tell you something. I'm in heaven here. I haven't fired a weapon in years. I haven't shot a bow in years, but I'm ready to go outside. Do you have a target for me? Preferably
6: a moving target? You could do a bow. They got a range here. You can practice.
5: We're going to get Beer Guy to run with a watermelon.
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He doesn't suffer from insanity. He actually derives excitement from every second of it. Scott West, afternoons on WIN 98.5.

0: 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Listen, us Americans are fats. I don't know how we'd end up with this recipe, but KFC China is launching an Oreo original recipe chicken burger today, sandwiching a fried chicken thigh filet in Oreo crumb topped mashed potatoes between two black Oreo styled buns. Listen, I'm not going to say I belong in China, but I mean, screw Lake America. How about we get Oreo chicken KFC burger, huh?
1: On a lost and lonely highway, paying for my sins. If heaven saw me out last Friday, hell, I ain't getting in.

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Listen, I'm getting pissed now, all right? Because KFC is just playing in our faces. KFC China just got a Oreo fried chicken sandwich or whatever. Well, now KFC Canada just rolled out a Flamin' Hot Cheetos menu, including dipping sauce cups for fries and tenders and a Cheetos Dirty Soda made with Orange Crush, vanilla cold foam, and crushed Cheetos on top. Listen, I'm not going to say that's good or anything, but we're fat. We're going to try anything. Come on, give it to us, KFC. I got a suit.

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1: Well, we are live again from Archery Spot Guns and More. My name is J.D. Justice, and of course, you always recognize this guy.
2: Hey, Tim the Beer Guy, and I tell you right now, I'm looking at a wall full of long guns.
1: We're going to get to that in a minute, but I do want to remind you, one of the main reasons we're here is it's a win stop for Luke Bryan, so come on in here. You walk by us, we got a box set up there. You can sign up to win those tickets at Allegan at the John Schoendorf Dairy Farm. And, John, first of all, thanks for having us out here, because this is really exciting for me. I am going to get back into this, because after I've been in Michigan now, one of the things that I've thought about is, like, I think I could become easily an outdoors person. Tell me, I'm going to get back into it. I'm going to start with guns first. What would be your first start on that?
3: Well, our new great thing this year is going to be hunting in the lower with a high-powered rifle.
1: Okay. Right.
2: That's a new law that people need to make note of. So
3: your 270s, 6.5 Creedmoors, 308s, 30-06s, they're all going to be hot this year. We're stocked up to the brim.
2: And you got all the ammo to go with them.
3: We do. We have cases and cases of ammo.
1: All right. Now, this is a bow hunter's dream to be hanging around in. They're already sighted when you buy them off the wall. Tell me, what is the favorite one that seems to be the most popular one for an experienced bow hunter right now that you can't keep in stock because everybody likes it?
3: The Raven crossbow is absolutely top notch.
1: Yeah, I remember that one. That is makes it so easy. You just pop it in and you go boop, right?
3: Yep, yeah. That's it.
1: Yeah, kind of like Eddie Murphy in a movie I saw him, that one lady had a crossbow. It was really kind of the coolest thing. All right. What other things would you like to get out here, John, that you want to talk about that maybe people don't realize? So how about the blinds that are out here?
3: We have Millennium blinds, two-man, single-man, four-man Millennium blinds, and they're very cost-efficient. We have Shadow Hunter. And we also have the new bourbon blinds out of Indiana.
1: Okay, well, come on out and see for yourself. Spin the wheel of prizes. Mm-hmm. We've got $1 million on that wheel, a new car. And you're also giving away something from Covert. That's one of those trail cams, right?
2: Exactly right. So you get registered for everything and come out and visit with us.
1: We'll see you here, Territorial Road in Camden, for
3: the Archery Spot Guns and More.
1: That's my buddy John. And that, of course, is the Beer Guy. My name is J.D.
2: Come see us.
1: 98.5.
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12: Pleasant start to the weekend today. Mostly sunny skies with highs topping off at about 80 degrees. Cooling off near 60 tonight. We'll have increasing clouds moving through the day on Saturday. A chance of showers developing in the evening with highs in the lower 80s. Mostly cloudy, more humidity on Sunday. A chance of rain and storms with highs in the mid 80s. We're tracking off and on rain chances throughout next week. Temperatures rise higher, close to 90. Tracking Southwest Michigan's weather, I'm Storm's Mate Meteorologist Scott Larson.

0: 95 Your Country. Good evening. I'm Alan Parrish. Well, Wendy's admits it cheaped out on quality, chasing efficiency. And now the new CEO is promising a top-to-bottom menu glow-up to win back the burger crown from Burger King. And McDonald's, what are they taking back from McDonald's? Ronald's red rubbery nose? Wendy's is trying to fight back, all right?
1: I

0: Well, it's JD along with Tim, the beer guy. I have got John here from Archery Spot, Guns and More. It's another win stop for Luke Bryan tickets. You can't win these unless you sign up, all right? Now, listen, the only thing, too, is that once you get here, you're going to have a tough time getting out of the store because this is a hunter's dream paradise, man. You've got all kinds of things here. One question I do want to ask you, though. We're coming up on anniversary times and birthdays and things like that. Say you're not somebody who's very knowledgeable about hunting, but your partner loves it, and you're looking to get them something special for their birthday, you can help them out.
1: We're here to help.
0: Yeah.
1: We'll help you in the bow side or the gun side.
2: Well, talk about the expertise, because you guys utilize a lot of the different bows and guns, and you've tried things. And so let's talk about a little bit about the expertise and how many years you've been at it.
1: We've been at it 32 years.
0: Oh, wow.
2: You know, look at day over 33.
1: Years. See, I don't even know how long I've been here. It seems like forever.
2: So you know he's older.
0: I know.
2: He can't remember.
0: Oh, John. Sorry, I apologize for him.
2: It doesn't make a difference.
0: Listen, we do have the Luke Bryan tickets to give away, but we got some fun prizes to give away and some merchandise, too. But you also are putting up on our wheel of prizes this Covert Trail Cam. Tell me a little bit about that.
1: It's a very nice cell camera, and it works off your cell phone. Plans are reasonable, take good, high-quality pictures, no flash.
0: All right. The other question I have is, right when you're coming up here, you can see the blinds that you have, the different types of them. Was there four of them? Is that how many I counted, or was there three?
1: We have Millennium.
0: Okay.
1: Shadow Hunter. And the new bourbon blind.
0: All right, sounds good. So the three of them, and you get to see them on display right now. If you're looking at checking something out, do you guys have a gun range that people can work out of or anything like that? I was just curious. Because one of the things that I like in the back here is that, are they sighting? Is that what they're doing back here for everybody?
1: In the archery range, they're sighting in crossbows and paper tuning the bows as we put new strings and cables on them.
0: And you want to know why? Because when you come here and purchase one, it's already sighted and ready to go.
2: Yeah.
1: They are, and we also have axe throwing and video range in the back.
0: You and I are going to go axe throwing. I've got that down to science, dude. I really do. It's in the wrist, buddy.
2: I'm just not going to stand around you with an axe.
0: No,
2: there,
0: I mean, listen, I've been threatening that I'd get him with a watermelon here
2: pretty soon. Yeah,
0: you know?
2: Yeah.
0: I like moving targets.
2: Come on out and visit us and check out. It's a hunter's paradise is what you're talking about.
0: All right, John, it is...
1: The Archery Spot, Guns and More.
0: We'll see you here. GPS us. We're off at Territorial Road. My name is JD.
2: I'm Tim, the beer guy.
0: And that is John from Archery Spot, Guns and More on WIN 98.5.
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Win 98.5 Your Country. Good evening. I'm Alan Parrish, and happy Friday. I don't think I've said that yet. We've made it. Yes. Well, as a reminder, we are out at the Archery Spot Guns and More up until 6:30 today, giving away some free Luke Bryan tickets, and we are giving away some prizes like some merch from our official on the road sponsor, Serial City Screen Printing of Battle Creek. If you like what you see for your brand, make sure to hit them up and say, "Hey, set me up with some merch."

0: entire country. Someone in New Brunswick, Canada, didn't just get robbed. They got their entire cabin robbed. I mean, wood stove, chimney, and all. And the RCMP is only now asking the public for help after it went missing back in June. Oh, what's going on over there? You know, they wouldn't have got robbed if they had, you know, a little gun, maybe a little self-defense. Well, I know where you can buy some guns over at the Archery Spot, Guns and More. Let's hear all about it from our friend JD Justice.
1: It's Win 98.5. We got another win stop for Luke Bryan right now. My name is JD Justice. This guy over here,
2: Tim the beer guy, come see us.
1: You got it. We are at Archery Spot Guns and More, and John is with me here, and he brought an expert over here on, I love this word, accessorizing. Yes, you got plenty of accessories, right, Steve?
3: Absolutely. If you're looking to accessorize your bow, whether you're looking for the name brands or whether you're looking for budget items, we've got them both. We've got Spot Hog. I mean,
1: what is one of the most popular items for accessories that people are coming to look for that you always have in stock? I mean, we got deer hunting season around the corner here. Come on.
3: Big one now would be dialed sights. That's really taken off for us. Dialed, and then, you know, our tried and true Spot Hog sights. We sell a lot of those as well, along with HHA. We carry a full line of all those products.
1: So are you a recent retired person that wants a job, or are you somebody who wants a job, period? There is a help wanted sign out here, right, John? And what are you looking for in that? Because this is the best job on the planet. Steve's got a smile on his face. That tells me he enjoys what he does.
4: We're looking for somebody with some experience in the outdoor world and a passion for it. And somebody that can work with the group of us.
1: Is Ted Nugent available?
2: No. I don't know if he could work with a lot of people. He's the alpha male.
1: He is an alpha male. Just buy the dang thing. Yeah. So tell me, how do they get in touch with you? Can they apply online? You just want them to come in? How do you want them to do that?
4: They can call us or come in. We have applications here. And then I think they can also apply online.
1: All right. Sounds good to me. We're at the Archery Spot Guns and More. It's another wind stop for Luke Bryan in September. By the way, thanks to Serial City Screen Printing from Battle Creek, our official on-the-road sponsor with our merchandise. You can win those shirts while we're here. And they've got some great prizes here at Archery Spot Guns and More that you can win, including that Covert Trail Cammy talked about. And he's got gift certificates to give away.
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1: I can't believe this.
2: Archery Spot.
1: We forgot to mention.
2: Yeah. There's cookies.
1: The cookies back there.
2: Yes.
1: Man,
2: I can't believe there's guy. People, he already ate a couple.
1: Listen, we was talking about accessorizing. Steve was. I was like, this is a place where Santa might want to stop.
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1: Hey, man, we'll see you here at Archery Spot Guns and More. 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
6: The Broncos battle ranked opponents in a soccer doubleheader. Here's your Bronco update. I'm Robin Hood. In their home opener Thursday afternoon, the Western Michigan women's soccer team remained undefeated, playing number 12 Colorado to a scoreless tie. The Broncos nearly pulled it out late on a corner kick by Meredith Vance into the box, but Olivia Smith's header toward the left side of the net was knocked away in the final seconds, and the game ended in a scoreless draw. Bronco goalkeeper Reagan Sulevar was the star of the match, making 7 saves. The Broncos host Valparaiso Sunday at 1. In game 2 of the doubleheader, Bronco men's soccer team fell 1-0 to 23rd-ranked Wisconsin. The Badgers scored in the final seconds of the first half and held on to win in the first-ever night game at the WMU Soccer Complex. After road matches Sunday at UConn and next Wednesday at Bryant, the Broncos return home for Soccer Fest Monday, September 7th, hosting Butler. And the Bronco volleyball team opens their season tonight, hosting Green Bay at 6. 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I'm Robin Hood.
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We are giving away some free tickets to see that man, Luke Bryan, right now over at the Archery Spot Guns and More. 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

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I know you're ordering that Panda Express. 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Go sign up.

0: Luke Bryant's farm tour is hitting the Shane Dorff Dairy Farm in Allegan on Sunday, September 20th. 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
0: go?
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12: Pleasant start to the weekend today. Mostly sunny skies with highs topping off at about 80 degrees. Cooling off near 60 tonight. We'll have increasing clouds moving through the day on Saturday. A chance of showers developing in the evening with highs in the lower 80s. Mostly cloudy, more humidity on Sunday. A chance of rain and storms with highs in the mid-80s. We're tracking off and on rain chances throughout next week. Temperatures rise higher, close to 90. Tracking Southwest Michigan's weather, I'm Storm Team 8 meteorologist Scott Larson.

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We are just minutes away from announcing the winners of the free Luke Bryan tickets over at the Archery Spot Guns and More. Hey, if you're just steps away from Archery Spot Guns and More, go sign up. You could probably still win. I don't know.

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I want to set a scene for you. You are laying back, you are watching your favorite TV show or YouTube video, and you're eating some chips and cheese or chips and salsa, right? You go to dip your chip and chip breaks. Well, Pringles is fixing that problem, thankfully. I'll tell you all about it, but first, nobody. Yeah.

0: 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Good evening. I'm Alan Parrish. And I won't go knocking boots with you, but I will share a couple of my chips with you. If you're anything like Alan Parrish, you are greedy when it comes to loading up your chips. If I'm dipping them into anything, I want it loaded. But of course, I mean, my chips break all the time because of how stacked they are. I mean, really, it's a terrible problem. A terrible first world problem. But anyways, well, no longer, because Pringles has launched Pringles Dippers. It's a thicker chip meant specifically for dipping, but come on, let's be honest between you and me. These are going to be famous only because it's a thicker chip with more seasoning. I mean, we're fat here in America, okay? We want more food. It's like we're cavemen, right? Big, thick chip, more seasoning, bigger taste. So yummy. I mean, we're just idiots. We're brain dead when it comes to food. Anyways, enough of my tangent. Let's keep it rolling here on Your Country Win 98.5.
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Win 98.5, your country. Shout out to the winners of the Luke Bryan tickets over at the Archery Spot Guns and More. Sound like JD had quite a blast over there. Thanks for keeping them company, guys. Let's keep it rolling with Blake Shelton. Drop

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Good evening, I'm Alan Parrish. I have a question for you. Do you remember Tamagotchi pets way back in the day? The little digital pets? Well, turns out they are back and they are making

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11: Pleasant start to the weekend today. Mostly sunny skies with highs topping off at about 80 degrees. Cooling off near 60 tonight. We'll have increasing clouds moving through the day on Saturday. A chance of showers developing in the evening with highs in the lower 80s. Mostly cloudy, more humidity on Sunday. A chance of rain and storms with highs in the mid 80s. We're tracking off and on rain chances throughout next week. Temperatures rise higher, close to 90. Tracking Southwest Michigan's weather, I'm Storm Team 8 meteorologist Scott Larson.

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You remember Tamagotchis, the little digital pets? Well, they're back, and now you can wear one on your finger. Tamagotchi rings have a tiny color screen where you can feed your pet, play games with it, and take care of it throughout the day. So, if you were ever feeling like a lunatic and you said, I wish I had another responsibility. My kids have just been so obedient lately. Good news, your finger now has a pet, I guess.

0: 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Listen, this is still a stacked hour. Coming up soon, we have Kenny Chesney, Russell Dickerson, Kane Brown. I mean, we are playing nothing but the best here on Your Country Win 98.5.
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0: Luke Bryan's farm tour is hitting the Shane Dorff Dairy Farm in Allegan on Sunday, September 20th. Wanna go?
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Beer Country Win 98.5. Good evening, I'm Alan Parrish, and it is officially time for me to head on out of here. I don't know why I'm playing this song, Thomas, right after all the bars closed. All the bars should be open right now. It's Friday night, for goodness sake. And you know what? I might go out there right now. I'll see you out there. It's Thomas right here on your country. After

0: 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W238 AL Portage. 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